Simply free. Simply free.

0: People saw their clairvoyance in the wiped out elms in harsh sunlight. Some thought the tortures tearing the Lisbon girls pointed to a simple refusal to accept the world as it was handed down to them, so full of flaws. But the only thing we are certain of after all these years is the insufficiency of explanations.
1: Obviously, Doctor, you've never been a 13-year-old girl.

and 17, Therese. No one could understand how Mrs. Lisbon and Mr. Lisbon, our math teacher, had produced such beautiful creatures. From that time on, the Lisbon house began to change. Almost every day, and even when she wasn't keeping an eye on Cecilia, Lux would suntan on her towel, wearing a swimsuit that caused the knife sharpener to give her a 15-minute demonstration for free. The only reliable boy who got to know Lux was Trip Fontaine, who only 18 months before the suicides had emerged from baby fat, to the delight of girls and mothers alike.

but few anticipated it would be so drastic. The girls were pulled out of school and Mrs. Lisbon shut the house for maximum security isolation. The girls' only contact with the outside world was through the catalogs they ordered that started to fill the Lisbon's mailbox with pictures of high-end fashions and brochures for exotic vacations. Unable to go anywhere, the girls traveled in their imaginations to gold-tipped Siamese temples or past an old man with a leaf broom tidying a moss-carpeted speck of Japan. And Cecilia hadn't died. She was a bride in Calcutta. Collecting everything we could of theirs, we couldn't get the Lisbon girls out of our minds. But they were slipping away. The colors of their eyes were fading, along with exact locations of moles and dimples. From five, they had become four, and they were all, the living and the dead, becoming shadows. We would have lost them completely if the girls hadn't contacted us.

Bucks was the last to go. Fleeing from the house, we'd forgotten to stop at the garage. After the suicide free-for-all, Mr. and Mrs. Lisbon gave up any attempt to lead a normal life. They had Mr. Headley back up the house, selling what furniture he could at a garage sale. Everyone went just to look. Our parents did not buy used furniture, and they certainly didn't buy furniture tainted by death. We, of course, took the family photos that were put out with the trash. Mr. Lisbon put the house on the market, and it was sold to a young couple from Boston. It didn't matter in the end how old they had been, or that they were girls, but only that we had loved them, and that they hadn't heard us calling. Still do not hear us, calling them out of those rooms where they went to be alone for all time.

check, check, check.

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Unfamiliar faces make niggas nervous. Convicted court cases might hit the surface. Restricted territories might come through lurking. We ain't want none of that urgent call. Llama at turban fall on my identity. Percocets for all the headaches I'm about to bring. 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
1: You have learned how to kill. 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

0: People saw their clairvoyance in the wiped out elms in harsh sunlight. Some thought the tortures tearing the Lisbon girls pointed to a simple refusal to accept the world as it was handed down to them, so full of flaws. But the only thing we are certain of after all these years is the insufficiency of explanation.
1: Obviously, Doctor, you've never been a 13-year-old girl.

and 17, Therese. No one could understand how Mrs. Lisbon and Mr. Lisbon, our math teacher, had produced such beautiful creatures. From that time on, the Lisbon house began to change. Almost every day, and even when she wasn't keeping an eye on Cecilia, Lux would suntan on her towel, wearing a swimsuit that caused the knife sharpener to give her a 15-minute demonstration for free. The only reliable boy who got to know Lux was Trip Fontaine, who only 18 months before the suicides had emerged from baby fat, to the delight of girls and mothers alike.

few anticipated it would be so drastic. The girls were pulled out of school and Mrs. Lisbon shut the house for maximum security isolation. Girls' only contact with the outside world was through the catalogs they ordered that started to fill the Lisbon's mailbox with pictures of high-end fashions and brochures for exotic vacations. Unable to go anywhere, the girls traveled in their imaginations to gold-tipped Siamese temples or past an old man with a leaf broom tidying a moss-carpeted speck of Japan. And Cecilia hadn't died. She was a bride in Calcutta, collecting everything we could of theirs.

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The colors of their eyes were fading, along with exact locations of moles and dimples. From five, they had become four, and they were all the living and the dead, becoming shadows. We would have lost them completely if the girls hadn't contacted us.

Bucks was the last to go. Fleeing from the house, we'd forgotten to stop in the garage. After the suicide free-for-all, Mr. and Mrs. Lisbon gave up any attempt to lead a normal life. They had Mr. Headley pack up the house, selling what furniture he could in a garage sale. Everyone went just to look. Our parents did not buy used furniture, and they certainly didn't buy furniture tainted by death. We, of course, took the family photos that were put out with the trash. Mr. Lisbon put the house on the market, and it was sold to a young couple from Boston. It didn't matter in the end how old they had been, or that they were girls, but only that we had loved them, and that they hadn't heard us calling. Still do not hear us, calling them out of those rooms where they went to be alone for all time.

check, check, check, check, check, check.

from my eyewitness binoculars. 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You laugh at us, while I can read it back and down.

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My bitch, but we plotted to kill him cause we ain't know him. Unfamiliar faces make niggas nervous. Convicted court cases might hit the surface. Restricted territories might come through lurking. We ain't want none of that urgent call. Llama at turban fall on my identity. Percocets for all the headaches I'm about to bring. Confetti, tumble out this barrel soon as it ring. You ready? That was the word before we moved on him. Treat him like Joe the Plumber. I wonder if someone coming can see this tool on him. Immature and retarded is what you call me. Your cousin won't come home from the pen, but from the homie. If I can right my wrongs, it'd be in his verse I read.

Yo, the four Obasha Brenner, a bow, no more tree, a pounds, my do ha, a yo, my Ghana radio. Do you conquer Napossum in Hanami, you know, Napossum Bacon, more some for a mobile decay. Mamunina, Chiano Pay, Yada, a body asses, and a pencil, or the young qua, a chain, and a memenda. 11th July, Benizin, a maid, your dear Bedrini, Bosumi, Sumo, and I away dead tossed to Bacon, and in ne. And a permanent work of him don't do, said the Mimin de Bia, ye day super morning show no blow war no. Yama who do be no more, as you see where your memo. Na ye di hum and como, de dika, na ye di chi, na ye di hum como. Tiano pay, more feeding in hair.

0: pay and Chanko Magana Funina. 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

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And Fim, you know, it's an anno, 7 July. 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A Bushianing Muno, your main farm of Franoso, now on Yenina and my Bushiano, yeah, and a natural bar for one Timian. Your main friend, your more friend, now on Share Bushiano and Munyam. 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

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Namaya Admochina, and then a Najasi, but to I and Common or so. If I Yahin Sem Abaco Samoa, yes, you are feeling Najasi, and Namaya Admochina. Your best sign at Russell, if you know what you're trying to find, a crow.

And no pay me in Jason Kuema, Mimi Abema Adams. 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

0: Shannon Sopran say, Yamaya Juma, and next week, you know, I am, and then I watch here, I was Schwab Bestrassi. 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
1: 2 days are not enough to finish this work, but we're going to institute it so that at least 1 day every month all of us should come out and clean our surroundings. That is what our traditional values were about. We're taught to keep a clean environment. But when we all leave our hometowns and we come, because of the anonymity of urbanization, we think that nobody watches us, so we dump those values and we live in filth. We must change that attitude. I'm also asking the Minister of Finance, he's already released 150 million to help with flood mitigation, that is the dredging of the streams and all that. And so the military will continue that exercise, even after we have finished this 2-day cleanup.

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1: No, but what's this? We are always doing this to politicians, and when they take advantage of us, we don't get it. About 20 miles, we are in the day and I end up. We are talking about you as a deaconess.
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1: What do you have to benefit from? 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
0: Hey, hey, hey, Yamed. 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

0: 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And I also giddy giddy giddy, and I say 24-hour economy 133. Yat tibia banopa, Captain Smart Bebavia, not Sammy Jemfia by Mimre, Adani Jesse. 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Women's Bank, only the Vice President, Her Excellency, Professor General Pokwajma, never to me actually be a bank in BC. 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
1: 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Because I am causing financial loss to the state. Say, Ubefa Ghana Fosika, Eddie Akro and Koko, now the Ama NDC supporters, na Omagre. So, being Kancher, you could wear a kupuku. Say, San Kukwas mean to Dachi, Ubet me a good deal. 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the Pemiani. It is send the Ghana for whom any, be Biana Mofana's opportunity, somebody be Rieska. It way, because of say accountability, Bebenti. Washa, see, who soon say, and this supporters, not Iron Kokono. Sir, Mari, what dear Mori? All right, I'm saying anti-policy in you. And I was wondering, say, at the end of Beba. I'm a gun and you be a trance. Now, what share policies about me? I go the digitalization drive, drone delivery service, gold for oil, gold for reserve, and a big project. Ah, a year.

0: Fobe Brana, a bone on crown pounds in my immuno, who is you at your mic and a radio. Young Conan Kuti, a fear boatua interview we are all year FR, a year Guta, and in your echo suite, a home, a year clean up with you.
1: Young Penfona, Yantima Coneca, Hano, so Yanni, Emma Fono, Asha Bupa, the Sia Crown, the
2: church,
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1: Nukredi, let me ask central business district wants them stationery for ever boy, cosmetics ever boy, hardware for ever boy, and then you know, yakatiyo ubia na minya baje wo minya ba yuto posu yentu eshebre, and yesi kana yeye chianu kwa nebeti maya jumana yesi yanzo yeye chese yeye omapa, yesi yeye guta diye, sema no kase diye, guta diye central business district no. Your womb, yes, yeah, boy. I don't know, make him a car, but say, wait, Jane, a horn kitchen, a horn, no, the announcement in the call. 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That's the order.
2: You, and she, and ne toss room, you know, a die, I call ye, near toss room, you know. 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
1: 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Say the president, I declare say, every month be I declare no. You be call your members no so because you na kwa yem from them. 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If you the four crown who are confused, who fray AM boss or say after 12, who fray we are, no we are can say, who fray we are no we can say. Na yem pese ye nimpe the four penya tango biano. You be organize ye who ye to come better another time.
2: Mate, mate, eja sima, mena wasena mefoensia. 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

0: settings. 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NDC President Mahamani, NDC, you must be very concerned because this is a shame. This is a big shame. It is a big shame. Someone cast out your major project. Just 2 years of paying power, 2 years of paying power. And go on and go far. It was a minister and said, what kind of monetary and evaluation? And I'm going to go from. And then I'm going to get it. Almost every poultry farmer and so be a woman and cook on to get the arena. Hey, I said, cook on a story where I catch that wine. Why? Yeah, we champ on my venture bacho na amode na yare wo ho ntina Wednesday ne anya no bacho ti mamun disamonye disappointed me na yare wo ho why aha ahode wo ho dia no yawa I will fire give you every red blue black eh so my husband mo kitchen blogger na make eh MPP na wo ho dem yanka wa so na no say anopheles mosquitoes nko di du obi amame ni obi papa otu for hene bia o di na tem. And this is by and cook on getting the uncle for dinner. Oh, some kitchen blogger, no, when you are once and come. I fed the old oye. Or they are crossing a glass of sonna, they catch them to Nipano, or need the mental capacity to come up with an intelligent argument in Tino. Or no, they are not them, dear penny, a joke. Say so, they are done a comedy central. Now, no, they are quite just a phone, I just have for a Ozempic, and I just have for the sale in the deal. And I, what has that got to do with inflation? A MPP in a wonga, would you be talking about just for all the on Mozimpic? Whether or not I got a phone no Mozimpic or not, whether I whatever and fat grand economy and fat 24-hour economy no more and funk cook on getting an uncle for every no more and can't be focus on the issues. Focus on the issues. But the Adani joke. Kitchen blogger, big only assembly or becker. No, on one case, I'm sure he can see. Say, NDC are buying disappointed big time. All the campaign, yeah, reset. One and then, oh, more the politics. Yeah, I'm more the black stars cry. Your politics say, black stars no is show is depicting an incompetent government. And then one buying so black stars then to be uncovered, you know. Also, be a find your politics because we'll be in him say, yeah, your black stars no, I call your fresh combo. And this has been a problem, and yeah, buying by Kunti and the black stars in your problems. It's been a long standing problem. Now, black stars are facing so nobody, even under NDC, will be a brand new politics. But more NDC for to me, the politics say black stars and performing, including Almighty St. George. School, I work with you now, they don't take because school, I did a school boy, and will be a of your son, but I did a school boy when they say school, no boy, mouth me a logical. Maybe Bianna was all your politics. School has some good that could in us and the twin chance black stars, you know, and yet because of incompetent government in that black stars performing. So I was saying the fundamentals of black stars now have exposed all of you in NDC. The fundamentals of black stars are exposing in NDC for doing politics with black stars. And Tina Mo kitchen blogger the other day announced a seminar then the comedy central. They say they're comedy no yet. Oh, yeah, same Bianca comedy and oye. I can't go so far for no Mozambique for home. If I got economy home, if I free 24 economy home, if I flood in the one, flooding again to me managing home. If I flood in, I have this car brain, I have this car ministry of finance account home, and this car home, and I'm going for whoever home. And you will be a and can go with big dear attempt, can turn a near train a common tinting. No, I am not just a sad. And me, I'm right here with EFS, Kojo Sheldon. Oh, yeah, young man, but I love the young man. Oh, what did he? And what kind? Or since you'll be papa, the obey any. Obi papa and teacher said, and brown bear, we are so bad, barnes and media, mammy, let me make dink of for mammy at the mid dink of for papa, and men to a baby, I'm so baby, I say, or bell, or bathroom, no, I yell, baby, or we are no Sunday, I saw so free. How? Or bear my wood out this will be so. Which means Fred will be here or free. And so she'll cook on getting kitten and cook go for it. Unca and Wassam, they'll be unca. And on the other day, command this central. It's sad, but would the Macachan say, yeah, ma will be a crime when you diversionary taxes. Your movie or honma, you cannot buy us, you cannot pay us. Your movie or honma, we have survived how many governments? More than six governments. Me, I was a journalist in 2000, make a violation. I'm a student there, but I was a student journalist in 2000, 2004, 2008. 2012, 2016, 2020, 2024. Nini na bi na general tour a to me 2016 ko for kwaji V8 wa ai aban ho. People said ma kwaji V8 me share that video de me ka be dey masa. Me dey me fam ho me at my game I see. Let me give the chancha myself me where me are the ride. Me and I dey like them because respect they inside. Say me kwako ji obi ka me nyi adwuma ho. No, I don't go. Njo mo ko ji V8 na ko help you dream bobi din fra. I know they inside. Fast forward MPP abesin go far for this car. You are no day inside. Go check. 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Me me I dey talk my mind. My say shatawale no. I dey not say. Focus you on the issues. Nti e mo bi akwan. E mo fa comedy be divert attention ko adjust for Ozimpe. Yeah, nko. Because em for bi ahun adjust for ni agbara mo forget your position nipa. So onu Ozimpe ko no it doesn't matter. E affect the exchange rate. By the way, exchange rate na ko do 12 point something na ko. Aban ya ye to me spend this kasi ya dey manage exchange rate. Abra e wetin this kana so be flooding. Abro mistake and mad priorities. Insane priorities. Ye ni priorities papa bodam priorities. Me say na na do anya here kora no akokra wa na NDC for sire no so ya akokra wa olumai. Short man no to me mayor president. He knew send a vision if free exchange. Na na do nyabi bia na me ne ya agen. Me ahaya MPP ti akwa ma fire na na do too many times. Ma fire na na do too many times. But at least on free exchange we be able to make to check ama na na do ama sorry our body mu so say na na do ya to so ani sorry. Free SHS, they are going to deliver. He delivered. And for one double track, forget a double track. He delivered. Now, mom, I come on. Mom, deliver and cook on to get your house and go on a yare. Mom, met the flagship program. Mom, monitor, Mose yare. If you have a 24-hour economy, you must say, I'm going to add a 24-hour market. Mom, catch and go for some way, 24-hour economy. Economy, economy, not any 24-hour market. Me, I'm going to buy a market to order that. Who do you tell me, Mr. Nankasa?
1: Also decided to kill and eat all. In fact, they were even sending me videos that, honorable, we are eating everything. But this is not meant for that immediate consumption. We just wanted people to rear them, sell, and reinvest so that it becomes...
2: Honorable Minister, that's the trending story, that they are eating the birds. You've seen it? That trending story I've just mentioned.
1: It's trending?
2: Yes.
1: Oh, okay.
2: That they are eating the birds.
1: Oh, okay. But Mr. Chairman, even though we don't encourage that, we don't encourage that because we wanted them to capitalize on this, to earn something for their livelihoods. If that is what they have decided to do, at the national level in aggregation, it also helps. If they are able to build a good taste for locally produced poultry, that is a big plus for us.
0: Hey, Minister Eriko Poku. Oh, boy, see, like I said, I shall give you. Hey, Honorable Eriko Poku. No, I don't know you like this. This is below you. The Eriko Poku I know no, will never go and justify this. Say, Senkofu Okum, go and get in kitchen area. Are good because they are developing a taste for local kitchen. Chicken. Really? Really? Honorable. Where you are someone also honorable Eriko Poku can. Honorable Eriko Poku. This is where you admit, sir, this is failure on the part of monitoring and evaluation team if you had one. But Unibia, this is why Nubeka said, you perceive a strength or more monitor. So that subsequently, you know, you then go on getting kitten more obedient. This can feed the Ekahua, Nipano Betina Yejima, so that we will achieve the results in your panel. Because project Bia Mobe, Bia Mutsmas, the end results, the objective in the idea projects. No? So that more, yeah, more monitors and pass everyone at least to the best of your ability. No, Mobetimia, I do. Objective no, and as you screw up with this, you see, and move it to me, drew now. Whole minister, who be catching, I say, and go firing, go getting on now. More, yeah, a yes or more, because now I'm a developing test for local chicken. Now, Ghana had that bay any test for local chicken. That bay pan, Ghana, any test for and a fiacoco. That Ghana, we've had tests for fiacoco, we have tests. For fiacoco, that should not even be the issue. The fact is that you have failed in monitoring and yes, I will personally as minister, but that's a ministry, you know. And cook on getting a project. And this is the end, and I said, this is just the beginning of the project, too. We said, I'm not Dubai and I'm not going to say a free SH is a major flagship program. Why, more Bianco failure beginning and also they were closely monitoring it. Into your course, report to me about in the newspaper. So, oh, be a fun. I'm a project of our company, or they saying a planning uniform fees. So, I'm out, return their money. You have to give me A+, 100% for execution of free SHS. 100% Napo did. Now, Yemra Eriko Poku, future president, oh, betray him. What was the Kokan getting kitten or married? Yes, or married. Now, more manu mat. A bema figure, a fiabo kobe or mude. Hey! Nay, a young Kokan getting kitten, see a very nice, a young Kokan getting kitten that will develop capacity at the local level so that this. Cooperative, party farming, baba. So that Ghana eventually do what I spend it near the Accra Akoko Force, because this is Akoko Force, Accra Ghana is entering into billions of dollars. The last time I checked, over $2 billion, and I need to spend it on Akoko Force frozen chicken. Into the capacity, the objective was like, so that eventually we will reduce. Dollar ye ko say e de ko kra akoko force no back minister say ko ngofo area e ye mamembo bi am che din hear what the minister said me kra am arego.
1: Some also decided to kill and eat all. In fact, they were even sending me videos that honorable, we are eating everything, but this is not meant for that immediate consumption. We just wanted people to rear them, sell and reinvest. So that it becomes.
2: Honorable Minister, that's the trending story. That they are eating the birds. Yes. You've seen it. That trending story I've just mentioned.
1: It's trending.
2: Yes.
1: Oh, okay.
2: That they are eating the birds.
1: Oh, okay. But Mr. Chairman, even though we don't encourage that, because we wanted them to capitalize on this to earn something for their livelihoods. If that is what they have decided to do, at the national level in aggregation, it also helps. If they are able to build a good taste for locally produced poultry, that is a big plus for us.
0: Hey, honorable Rikopoku, no more. I said, I shall give you, sir.
3: And sure, cool.
0: How can this even be justified? One can say, what can objective natural committee know? So, objective no was that, Omobeye and Kokono, sell it. Nessica Umbeya, they can reinvest. Now, if you have 50 bears, now we'll go 100 bears. From 100 bears, now we'll go 200 bears. From 200 bears, maybe I'll go 500 bears, now we'll go 1,000. Then, BISR will be able to increase the capacity and reduce the imported chicken. See, I justify this already. Because, honorable, we could poke a ferro. My mimi say, we are mini pa. Mimi say, we are mini pa. But we there. But your settings, we there. Emfa. Settings, we emfa. Future president, a future presidential material, and so we there, honorable Emfa. Hey, how can even this be? And it's sad, say, NDC wants us to accept this. The same party, Omukache said, even MPP 4 in implementing a free SHS one. It should be more. We have double tracks, and don't leave any child behind. And it's a colleague, be back up here, and double track so that we move back up. Then when we back up, the way NDC chastised MPP, so my bonnie be madder. Even when they were closely MPP for monitoring of a free SHS was solid, they monitored. Yes, there were issues, and the issues also showed. Say, yeah, perhaps MPP for no did not 100% anticipate and Koladudu are likely say umbe joining free SHS because I could be having confess no combat nephew, and everybody wanted to go to school because they say hey, free up to uniform, free up to media was free. What you say? Into Omo Castle, when you double track, the way NDC 4 took MPP to the cleaners, dealt with them. What call you and cook on getting Ketia Mancrofon Kum Kokonari? The objective now, DC, when you know, and to me, I'm and you are here justifying it. So, I'm going to be here now. I'm going to come out with Yakoko. As if said that was the objective. And as if Ghana, we've ever had issues with the Yakoko. If anything, Ghana phone, you know.
3: Was here, Bosha Brenner, Abanon Crow, pounds ma adunumi ensa eha eya oman Ghana radio enye ma hudu binu ma eko so na watwi mu ewo ye mam Ghana no jedika na editie anope na made abesomwo Kukon Kitchen Kitchen Project. 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

0: Mamenko ahumano so minia twene ewola ne so twene good morning.
1: Oh, good morning.
0: As you say.
1: Akopono. Na so ode home da fefe ya che.
0: Yeah, yeah.
1: Because make sure musha phone na answer. Mo bibia happy sabbath. 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
0: Biakoye.
1: 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Oh, say, I same way now in police na Casano, but I am not a war abiding issue. If you say a quiet to say, the creeper, yeah, they are quiet to say, president, a campaign, a burn preoccupied. Because na enya dia se no mo atase a plan enti
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0: Is that reset? Abai.
1: Oh, it's no crap. I will say, hey, me sister, you couldn't yet party, papa. Nancy, me come, as I call, neho, ewo, a class baby on board. 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So it is our 5 carrying an amor. Or being all the tongue na obiti me afa. I hoko even half cry which man it is gonna afa. 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I also cry if you have 200 cities.
0: That means yes a man is kakao.
1: Me de sana me dear to me, sana me say, Nanka also munya putre. 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So, now mubi a cocoa 5, a cocoa 10. 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
0: Na wa kini wa hwesika twitwi dia eda sa project yi ano hwesika eda so
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0: okay.
1: Because enya is as say na e wo say ko mu ye no ho si se ne a omudi be gina ho na party mark akutira ho na ye yi tire ama da bi.
0: Yemfa and Okra and Twinchen Cra, look at the sanity part. Sikatri dia. Yes, sir, no quananka, which my bird factory, a produce sadden. A waste of money.
1: Bamu, cook on kitchen, my dear. You mean, say, come on, same degree. I'm going to say, a dear, yeah, you didn't say, make me sustainable. And so, yeah, na ama. Yeah, they are fulfilling your campaign promise.
0: Na na utie Eric Opoku minister.
1: Ah, na me tie, tie no wo, ai me hu videos no bi wo internet no so. Sati ma no wo committee na ni. Me hu bi. So, but own him say as more kind no so no. Na bra mo onka de asem bi. I would not see back, and it's unfortunate to say, Obin so I owe you an individual or a security or no, so work with the area. So, Sandy Panova Cobisan said, Dose no nyai, maybe a new nyai could not think.
0: Because Osha video near Dorso, Nadia near. Ni ana o circulate ni the videos no nkoko na na wa ku mu na edo so
1: awoti mu ku mu nyina obere
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1: Se enuntina na me kase. Me started myself and me say, Nanke and Sasa Obuya said, no, my girls and Kumun say, Obia by any permanent piano, or one would all capacity. Be our bonu book a crab, or brook a crab, or no much in a crowd beat me, dear man, what Nanka, at least if you are 1 box 50, no beat me, not Mudiaman. But populist or Moody can idea, yeah, a friend is saying, a present best at him, Kokotchem, a Wokumasan, and on our coffers and so in an hour. So, into Ugo Shimono, Nessica, Pah, or Mobutino, a year or so, almost says canoe, but and to me, unfortunately, the aim when I a tired in each. A dear manu for the Ogana, a dear manu for the Yan. So, because I could scratch my back, I will scratch your back. Into the Opa into a mine uncle. 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
0: Ok.
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1: Ade we no. Me, eh, the papa, because me can say some years ago, I been with ya time or moon is TV.
0: Brad, this is June, you know, see an afternoon.
1: I is a because former MC was near your cross at him now, or more invited. Draw me invite him, my co clinic at him, and a year. I think an air every quarter was every month. Yeah, dinner a boa parma street, you know. And your woman is a almost 30 Acadia Beba. Nah, Abibian, Obiad, no bishop. Man, and quiet to say fraud year by in dinner or more a study, but omo one can dear be free minister of our minister of local government to Abba. 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asking about bill so it I just say ye man ma no e discipline na aban no so e fa mfi anu odi no di
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1: 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Gana for all, yes time you, bravo Gana for your yes time you bia Bravo mwa mfensi ya
0: Mitasi, bye Jenny

0: MPP or more primaries here and their polling station near my name or more ye about 3 inches a yakra or garden hall.
1: Next week, you know, and I ye better abado. I think so, Drew, me and Mikuba, I so, you know, so much to say about all those embasso, bebasso, embasso, air council, or beco, now called J. Actual report na air consolo, ewo at you so, Drew, or Dandy and Penifo, and to us, and then I would say, ye better abado, ewo da, and then I would say, it's one of the assembly, Penifa, to us, and my, what was all, and then I and I ye better abado, ewo, atimuda, atimuda, it's an air consolo, ewo holum. Baby, will be an old patrol, we are report. I'm in a report now with my obit my send the message, you know. And your mammy also frame your mean to me and don't send the patrol. Send the message and friend Miss Ramu. Mamma friend and baby. Send the message, mammy, and then your voice with you because you need to be your voice with me. 0244.

0: no pay my frame yonko nana apia vacancy nana ono yire no pay mamunina good morning. Yeah, good morning. Good morning.
1: Hello.
0: Yeah, morning.
1: Hello, Abo.
0: Yes.
1: Good morning.
0: Morning, Baja Hwaini.
1: Hey, over.
0: Nyami, what you say?
1: Nyami, I don't know. I'm not paying to get food.
0: Oh, my dear Joseph, Anna, hey, over.
1: I am a chest to get for one more. There are my 7 0 said a clear commercial who pass, said you must say neglected one. Said, I'm buying to a sacquire for pride. I don't do that. What you see? We are. There's no free. I'm a summer to some crack canoe. And that's
0: it. I must say, take you hours to be brilliant.
1: Yeah. Oh, I feel so bad. Maybe you two are just a crack of a party overhead. Who my journey and neglected to them. We've been where I got.
0: Kwankeke pa nso munye maema ye hunto ye nso no muntimu nye modia dan MPP NDC
1: that's over day ntia no pe obo monday me ma se man ma cha do power no di me you me do di venue
0: ah eh pa
1: yeah
0: mo jo so pa okay. Okay, yeah, bon pie, my senior me, and Koswana, or more of Hodin, or more Nin Cherry, Una, a Kenyan, and your me, and more Ninny, a one Hodim. Yeah, Tinia, yes, Yagana Funina.
1: Yeah,
0: that's a pa. 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

0: anopanwume enkoma tiefo nyina yesu mode. 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
1: Good morning. 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
0: eh nana eh yepa
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0: Nana, me some important program. 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
1: Udi ukoda. 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
0: You masi.
1: That's it.
0: Mr. Robot, I don't know mine. Mr. Midas, you bye. 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Made a new me, and my Hima for Nina, and that's radiable. 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And I and Jisa, Medos, you got a phobia. 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Ain't ya him off when you are? And I'm on TV. Nanantua, and I'm a fair Michel. Na baniye obahima baniye na sewa baniye na no permit you.

My main car was a Thanksgiving service be a becoso a 27th September a yenia a buache from Pong. 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

Abuja for your Bruno, I bread. The next program, no, a Ethiopia voice, so stay in tune. Nyamia Duma or Channel Power from 7 to 10. No, you'll be saying, a shabby. 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

0: You're directly in tune with Radio Africa and Afri's Radio for Stuttgart, 99.2 FM, 102.1 on cable. David is right down with you. We have some guests here, and I'm very glad to meet Joy again from the Afrokids. So without wasting time, I will just let her introduce the team to us, what we are going to discuss also, and, different... We have about 1, 2, 3, 4, 5, 6, almost 10 people who ride down here in the studio. So I'm very, very glad. You know, the Afro Kids, they are doing a great job. And now I think it's a coordination of their program here in Europe. And I think I will give them the opportunity that each one can tell us something what they are doing right now. But once Joy is here, Joy, then I'll give you the opportunity to talk to our audience now.
1: Okay, hello everybody from AfroKids. Again, we are so happy to be here again. And today I brought a group with me, the Changemakers. So we have been here with the German Changemakers already. This time we are with Changemakers International. So we have by moment a program of 3 days where young

0: As Paula and Zhang experts are with us from all of Europe, like France, Italy, Belgium, Holland. Even we have some special guests from, they're nearly straight from Togo. And I would even give the word to Julia, because Julia is one of our young leaders, and the young diaspora shall talk for themselves. So Julia, maybe you can explain what are you actually doing as young change makers? What are you doing? Why are you gathering this week?
1: Yes, this week what AfroKids is doing is the Changemaker Weekend. This means that we gathered young Europeans of African descent for 3 days to connect, to exchange, and to find ways in which we can support this agenda, find ways in which we can work together, because even though we are all black Africans, we all live in different environments and make different experiences in Italy than we make in Belgium or in Germany, but there's also things we all struggle with our same. In the last almost 2 days already, we spent together. One keyword that frequently came up was identity. So we've been elaborating on that, which has been very, just satisfying. And we hope that we find the project we can work on together, so we stay in touch, so we can grow closer as a community across Europe. And today we want to tell you some of the experience, some of the different experience we make.
2: It's very nice, really. Yeah. Now, I've seen that there is another one from Italy with the name Annalisa.
3: Yeah, this is me. Hello, everyone. Good afternoon. My name is Annalisa, and I'm from Italy. So I'm very glad to be here with you guys, and I thank AfroKids for inviting us here, because I'm not the only one from Italy. Spoiler, I'm here with Clarissa.
4: Hi, everyone. Also, I'm really happy to be here.
2: Great.
4: We're able to talk about our struggles, how to create like a team building. So I'm really excited for the next projects.
3: We are here representing our association, which
4: exactly,
3: is Afro-Veronese, because we are from Verona, which is a northern city. It's a city in Italy, in the northern part of Italy.
2: I used to come there.
4: Yeah. Oh,
2: okay. I know Verona very well. Yeah,
3: okay.
2: Really. Good. Then I think we'll go to Kasum from Belgium.
5: Kasum,
2: yeah.
5: Okay, I'm Kasum. I'm from Belgium, association. And I come from Burkina Faso.
2: You can really speak French, if it is, because our listeners, we have French listeners also, it doesn't matter, but just feel free anyway.
5: Mm-hmm. No, I think it's okay.
2: Yeah, great.
5: And then our association aim to bring together the diaspora. Mm-hmm. And we one idea that is improving the development of Burkina Faso by contributing to the to some project, such as fishing or agriculture. And I'm here with
2: your colleagues.
5: My colleague,
2: present. Which one then? My brother. What's your name, please?
6: My name is Payan de Kabore from Burkina Faso, and I'm living in the Netherlands. So with Kasum, with our president from the AMIRB, we are here today with AfroKid, you know, to talk about all different projects that we guys have as a diaspora of African countries.
2: Mm-hmm.
6: The idea was with AMIRB to have, like in every country, all the kids from Burkina Faso to gather together to make a project, like a really concrete project.
2: Yeah.
6: We know that in Africa we all send money to our parents,
2: all these remittance
6: kind of things. But the idea here is to have like a solid base that we can build together, like we make like I don't know if I can call it funds, you know, to everybody can have a part, like buy like a part of investment, so we can collect money together, so we can build something very soon.
2: Yeah, in Europe. Yeah.
6: Exactly. In not Europe. In Europe, but in Africa.
2: Africa.
6: We already have like partners that we are working with, so we're not really starting from scratch, but we have someone that already you know, have experience and have success also, that we're gonna lean to them to have more success, let's say.
2: More success, yes. That is quite great. Yeah. Then I think I will bring the question back to Sister Joy, because you have been the coordinator for quite a long time, and when you get such a young team like this, what do you think we can build together?
0: Oh, I think the struggles in the different countries mm-hmm. are the same. I mean, as long as you're an African, you are part of society. Yeah, everybody knows your family. You're valued, you honor them, the younger as well. Then you come to Germany or Italy or France or Belgium or Holland, and suddenly you are
2: in a black. Different place, yeah.
0: Yeah, yeah. And then
2: the problem is all over.
0: Yeah, mm-hmm. it's all over. And mm-hmm. then it's so important to support each other.
2: Yeah.
0: Also intergenerational. Mm-hmm. Yeah. So you have people, even like you, who built up this radio station. So mm-hmm. I really salute you for that. And then you have people who just arrived, and different generations, and we all can benefit from each other. And so that is why we come together to listen what is going on in this country, and how can we just build strong connections, because all our young professionals, so everybody will study, so we have doctors here, we have a lot of different
2: intellectuals.
0: Yes. Mm-hmm. And then we have the expertise to know both continents. So we are really to establish great things. For example, like Elolo in this way. Elolo is international project manager. He knows everything.
2: International project manager of what, Mr. Elolo? Then I think it's better you can also introduce yourself to us.
7: My name is Elolo. Actually, I'm a part of AfroKid. I started working for AfroKid since 2012.
2: Uh-huh.
7: That time I was a student, and during the study time, I also recognized how the African students here at the university, first of all in Heidelberg,
2: mm-hmm.
7: were struggling to find themselves back, gather together, build their identity, face the common challenges that mm-hmm. is coming our way. And after building that, I tried to start creating a network, first in this region. That's actually where I came.
2: You got to know her.
7: Got to know AfroKid. But then we tried to build that all around Germany. We wanted to expand to other countries like Belgium, France, and everything.
2: It's good.
7: In the beginning, we found that the realities are not the same.
2: Yeah.
7: And that's why I'm even overjoyed today to see that what I could not make happen that time is happening through AfroKid through our young professionals which are joining. And we understand ourselves as bridge builders, because what we know is there's a discontinuity in our knowledge transfer mm-hmm. from one generation to the other.
2: Mm-hmm.
7: But actually, that's what makes us strong. And I find out that in every generation, we have these tendencies of starting all over again. But then in some other cultures, it's like what the third generation was able to overcome, that they give the knowledge to the new one so that they don't have to go through the same struggles again. Then they go to the next one. And making this at this level now, I think the time cannot be more on point than this. And I just want to encourage us to spread the news. That's why we are here.
2: It's very nice.
7: Right now, I look like I'm going back to Africa in a context of project management, because mm-hmm. I work with one of the biggest organizations here
2: mm-hmm.
7: in Germany. We raise a lot of money. And I'll share with the group today that what we are discovering is like we have this tendency of telling people what they need instead of listening to them and to figure out what really are their requirements. This is why projects fail, because we see people, okay, he's black, he's supposed to be...
2: And we are too individual, and collectively we build something, and I love that, really,
7: But so trying to deconstruct those narratives mm-hmm. and finding ourselves and finding the highway that we all need to start, I think that's what needs to...
2: Need a structure.
7: Help us grow, and I'm just glad I'm here with the group today, and I don't want to be the one talking all the time.
2: Very nice. Very nice.
0: I have really to announce there is one very special person with us who is such a role model to me, and that is peace, peace. The wife of Elolo, we met when AfroKids went to establish something in Togo, we met her in her office there, and I was so like, wow, she is so brilliant, and she is doing such a wonderful work there in the psychological sector, and she became really a role model there in Togo for me. And today she's just a wife 1 week before, is it right? So since 1 week she's in Germany, and I am so happy, and
2: we will come to her and I will give her the voice, you know, so to tell us more, because I'm working with much Togolese in the team here. They dear team makers, I'm telling you, I have two strong Togolese friends in the African festival here for the past 25 years. They are doing a great job for us. You know, they bring unity, and I love that. So before we continue, let me bring in a song from Damien Marley, the son of Bob Marley. The title is One Family, One Nation. So let's listen to that.

0: Nation.
1: Those you who have just tuned in, here's Radio Africa. David Adubwain is right there with you, and I'm very glad to meet my colleague, Kofi Nkansa. Now, he's just very new here. You know, he's also on the process of learning to moderate. And he's a student at... Just tell something about yourself then, so that they may know much about you.
2: My name is Kofi Emmanuel Nkansa, and I'm from Ghana, living in Stuttgart. And as my boss said, I'm learning to moderate. I'm currently a master's student at the University of Hohenheim here in Stuttgart. Yeah. And nice to be on the program.
1: I'm very happy to meet you also. And now we get young students and young intellectuals, you know, and then we coordinate together. Some of the programs that I have here right now is how Africa is moving to capture the trillions of carbon finance and trade diplomats for global climate market, and how to negotiate also. And here another one, there's another conference taking place in Cotonou. They are hosting the world's top digital leaders on November 16 to 17 to advance the continent's digital agenda. And once we are talking about the future of Africa and talking about the unity of what we have equipped here in Europe, or in general, you know, intellectual-wise, what we can use, can combine together to build our future Africa. And that's why I'm so happy to meet my young intellectuals right down here, talking about Mrs. Annalisa from Nigeria, living or residing in Italy, Carissa from Nigeria, residing in Italy. They are the young advocates. We have Julia from Germany, also from Congo, Kazum from Belgium, and from Burkina Faso. We have Mrs. Peace, you know, together, that's the wife of Mr. Eloro. They are all from Togo, and Kabore from Burkina Faso. And Mrs. Joy is always here with us, and I'm very glad. And she's a very great coordinator, really, and she's doing a great job. I have to recommend her for her good deeds. And I would like to extend also this our greetings also to all those who have been patronizing this our program here for the past 25 years. And don't forget that the African Festival is on the way. We began yesterday, and yesterday there was a group from Togo. They performed very, very nice. The name of the group was known Tepe Agbo and the Maobe. They did very well, very, very, very well. And the highlight of the day was a group from Congo with the name Batila and the Dream Bass. Today on chat or on the program, we are going to have groups like DJ Drezi and Crew, Steve Alfambere and the World Citizen, and we have Samora from Suriname, direct from I think Netherlands. They are going to perform today. That of tomorrow, I just keep it right down here. But I just want to entreat our listeners to be there. The African Festival is taking place at Evans Shortley Platz here in Stuttgart South, and it is just free of charge. Yesterday it was full. And just go there. Or the only thing that you can do to help us or to assist the team is to buy some drinks and then some artifacts over there. So please, please, please, please, please, try to be there. Now I'm back on ball. We are back on the roll. My sister, I've heard that you've done a great job for the Africans, you know, specifically in Togo. I'm talking about Mrs. Peace. Tell us something about your project, please.
3: Yeah, thank you so much. My name is Peace. I'm from Togo. Yeah. And as she said, I arrived like 1 week ago. And I run a mental health organization. Oh, and We do help people living with mental illness. We raise a lot of awareness about mental health. And we help people living with mental illness on the street. So we've been able to help a lot of people. Basically, we've taken out 13 women living with mental illness out of the street. We've helped about 200 people living with mental illness through medication, through psychological support, and through social help, because a lot of them are living in kind of difficult situation. And so I think I'll just stop there. That's what we've been doing in Togo for the past years. And next year, it will be 10 years that we've created this organization.
1: Okay. Thank you, too. I'll come back to my brother from Burkina Faso. I think you've joined a very wonderful team, wonderful group. But on your part, what is your main aim?
0: My main
1: aim? Or what do you objective? What do you want to achieve?
0: My main objective here is, first of all, to have a connection, mm-hmm. you know, with my African brothers and sisters, mm-hmm. and also from different countries. You know, today we are in Germany, maybe tomorrow we will be in Italy.
1: Yes, of course.
0: You never know. So the idea here is also to have the network, you know. Myself, I'm a carpenter, so mm-hmm. I'm working in the construction. Mm-hmm. I have my own company also that I'm doing, you know,
1: good.
0: Step by step.
1: So you are sharing experience with
0: exactly.
1: each other.
0: So, mm-hmm. But with the Amir Bay, the idea is to have this pisciculture project that we're going to make, I don't know how to say, like, to have fish, you know, because at the end of the day, what we want to do is to produce and to be able to eat what we produce.
1: Wow.
0: Because we see that we have also a lot of capability of making things, of producing, but most of the time we just import, you know, importing. Mm. And we saw that we can make a change in that side, so we decided to start with this. But the next one is to be like a village of the diaspora that we're gonna have, like, I don't know, maize, you can name it, you know, to have like a land to also do our thing, you know.
1: Yeah, you are the change makers. Yes. I know our forefathers, perhaps they slept too long, you know. So why not? They were just using arms against each other. But time for now, we use our intellectual to build our own continent, Africa. And I think this is something great, really. Let me come back to my sister from Nigeria. You know, you know that the information reaching me today is very, very appalling. The people in Nigeria are still using kidnapping as a tool to harass the young sisters like you, the young peoples. And once you get a panel like this, or a chance of building a new Africa, what will be your motivation then?
3: Yes, so first of all, I have to say that it's very difficult. Like, it takes a lot of steps to like build connections, mm-hmm. especially like in Italy, because we live in the north, mm-hmm. which is a very close mentality. Mm-hmm. Like, they have created this stereotype of the black people that is a thief, that is aggressive.
1: Yeah.
3: Like, when you hear black people, black person in the news, is only for the bad.
1: Negative,
3: thing.
1: Yeah.
3: You never heard them like in politics, mm-hmm. in maybe in the hospitals. So we're trying to make some steps.
1: A change.
3: Exactly.
1: Mm-hmm. Like,
3: racism is very eradicated in our society. Mm-hmm. Like, it starts from a very small age. Mm-hmm. Also, me, like, from experience, I remember I didn't like being black. I was ashamed because the society made me be ashamed of people.
1: Really?
3: Of our hair. Of, because, like, in my school, we were only three black people, black mm-hmm. kids in my class.
1: Yeah.
3: So it was very, like, rare to see a black person. So this is why I think that our association is very important. Okay. We're Afro-Veronese, so we're black people of second generation.
1: Mm-hmm.
3: So like, we want people to look up to us.
4: Yeah, yeah. Yes. And I think with what Clarissa was saying is that, like, maybe our main goal is to be that representation that we never had growing up, you know, because we are the first generation of Italians mm-hmm. who has different origins, because yeah. our parents are African, so we are African as well, but we have like this double culture. We
1: yeah.
4: were born in Italy, we grew up in Italy, we studied in Italy, we speak Italian, and so Italians don't feel us as like Italians. So we have this double culture and this double identity, which is difficult for ourselves as well to accept. So we want to be like a safe space for
1: a role model for the new generation. That's it.
4: The youth, and to, so there is this kind of
1: misrepresentation.
4: Yeah. Mm-hmm. But they can see that there are black excellence in Italy as well, that you can do whatever you want.
3: Yeah. For
4: okay,
3: example,
4: so
3: she's a doctor.
4: Okay.
1: She's a doctor.
4: Yeah,
3: she's a doctor.
4: But,
1: oh,
3: but
1: really?
3: In the past, it was rare to see like people in this type of fields. So in our association, we have many people of in the hospitality fields. So like, it's really good. Like, you have to be.
4: Yeah,
3: like,
4: I think the message we want to give is that you can be whoever you want.
3: Exactly.
4: Okay. So you can go for everything, for anything. If you want to be something, you can follow your dream. And as we were saying, like in these 2 days we were together, you have to be the change. You cannot.
1: Yeah.
4: Aim for a change. You cannot wait for a change, but you have to be actively the change. So that's me.
1: Actively
4: that's
1: change.
4: Why we Afro Beronese was born.
1: It is something great, but I'm asking myself, how do you got to know each other? How do you the coordination come back to you? It's a very nice team, very wonderful team, really in Europe. Just tell me.
5: Actually, it's a little bit symbolic of the what we're doing this weekend. How we got to know each other is that, as Clarissa just said,
1: through networking.
5: Yeah. Through networking. We're the first generation who was born here, but we still profit of what the generation before us did.
1: Yeah.
5: So we actually profiting off the network network that AfroKids built, which is not. Necessarily like young Africans, but people like Joy or no, just older than 20. people like Joy or Jamala, who founded AfroKids, they built a network and then connected with people from other countries they knew. Maybe they knew them when they were younger, and so now we can get to know each other, which is also so different. I mean, 30, 40 years prior, when people came to Europe, they spoke their languages. So Francophone people, they were Congolese, were friends with Congolese, and Nigerians were friends with Nigerians. And now that we grew up here, most of us speak English, so we can connect. So it's much easier. So you can profit off what was built before our time.
1: My senior brother, I come back to you, Mr. Eloro. Eloro is correct.
6: Yes, sir.
1: I think... From what I've heard now, you have the experience, actually, when you talk about structures, you know, and bringing people under one umbrella. It's not easy at all, especially from the sister also. So I can see that you are the eldest in the group, and then the experience is there. Now, I just want to know, in a nutshell, what do you think you can bring them together? And then, like we have a seal that means an objective, which is what we want to reach. You are a doctor, you are a carpenter, you are an agriculturalist, you know. And how can you combine all these things together so that the structure will eventually help the people in Africa?
7: Yeah, the thing is, we have a saying that together we stand and separate we fall. One thing is what we don't realize is we all have the same challenge, but then encountered in different sectors and domains, and we still belong to the so-called minority in all
1: the society in Europe in
7: all our society. But I think we brought with us is I don't think that it's Europe that gave it to us, this individualism all over the place. Even back home, you're gonna see people, I want to have my own thing for me, for my family, maybe for people that I like. But seeing the way the world is growing now, we all need each other. Even in this culture, in this country, you know, a country is a nation is built from different perspective. We are the one that translate it wrongly. That a nation, per definition, is not only people that have the same color of skin or whatever, study the same thing. In Germany, you're gonna meet a lot of people in different sectors,
1: yes.
7: which make this country what the country is today. But unfortunately, we Africans, or the African diaspora, we are caught up in this thinking like we owe something. We have the consciousness that we owe something back home. But then my friend here is going to be only focusing on his family.
1: Yeah.
7: But then that's going to take years to achieve. And if he also focuses on the issue in his own village, it's going to take him years and he might get tired along the journey. So the real strategy is being conscious of that and say, when we bring our forces together, our knowledge is, he's a doctor, he's a project manager, this, this, and that, when we bring all those ideas together, though it might take a bit time to build up, when it kicks off, it's going to profit to many, many people. And again, I say this is the time for us to wake up to do that, because we cannot inherit a lot of things. Some of them are positive, some of them are negative.
1: Yeah.
7: But when we come together like this, the opportunity for us is to really put in the pot that is in front of us the thing which can strengthen us, to help us grow stronger, to beneficiate ourselves and the next generation. So I believe in a strong knowledge sharing, learning from each other, and networking. And though the people which are here, they are maybe one single person from one association, I know that they are, when they are done here, when they go back, they're going to be those ambassadors of the voices, of the things that they learn here. And this is how little fire can start spreading. And before we know, in 5 years, we might
1: it will be something great.
7: Better than
1: how I will entreat you to be at this African festival, because yesterday I'm coordinating with most of the intellectuals down there who brought their business there, you know. So and a lot of them are also looking the same space like what you are doing right now. They need this integration whereby we can share ideas. There was one doctor also who came there. He's from Liberia. And he brought in a very wonderful project. But I will entreat you to come, because the young students too, they have seen that, like you said, collectively, we can reach very far. The thing that an individual would take for perhaps 10 years, you can make it in within 3 months.
7: Yeah.
1: And you know, because the know-how is there also. You just exchange ideas. Okay, good. I have given you 1 hour time, so I will come back to you very soon. But because of the listeners, to let them also enjoy the incoming song from Kofi Olomide. The title is known as Aspirin Mangaya.
6: Monene ya ebale ebangi sakate mokolo bwatu kwake ne kolobo mbisi mokili ya nzambe za pepo na bayunga na capsule David Mangaya. Il faut sentir présence.

0: just let you know that there is another program taking place after the African Festival here, which ends tomorrow from the 14th of July to the Sunday. The 14th is Tuesday. From Sunday, the 19th of July, there's a big festival. We call it the Summer Festival of the of Cultures. All called, you know, not this one, it's not only Africa. We're talking about the world. The whole world is under one umbrella to, next week at the forum. The place is known as the Summer Festival, the culture. It is taking place at the Rathaus here in Stuttgart. And it's been organized by the Forum de Couture. So I will really entreat you. A lot of different groups are coming to perform, but I don't have time today just to inform you. Perhaps next week I will bring in, or afterwards, perhaps from 13 hours, 15 hours going, I've seen a lot of groups from different Ungarish, a group from Ungarish. That is, the name is Bohemian Betrayers. We have another one from Elaha Sarol is the name of the group, Kifaya. I don't know where they are from actually, but I just want to let different groups are coming to perform. Bagayaga. Bagayaga is also performing last Bacavrazas. With such kinds of names, groups, I've never heard it in my life. But that means I just want to see, let you know that we have a multicultural group coming to perform at the Summer Festival of the Culture taking place in Rathaus here in Stuttgart. So please, I went, and they have been doing it for the past 10 years. And so I will entreat you to be there. It's going to be something marvelous. I'm coming back to my panel. Sorry, actually. I just found it right now. That's why I was baffling. Sister Joy, it's always a joy, you know, something joy. I'm always happy to meet you here with your program, because you are doing a great thing here. When we came here for the past 40 years, it was very difficult even to meet three or four Africans together. And even to tell them what is going on among ourselves, we were not coordinated at all. But like my junior sisters said, they say that the new generation now is, so in Ghana here and Germany here, we have even the third generation. You know, some people living at the northern part of Germany, they've been in the third generation, and I think the society is growing bigger. So some of even call us the diasporans. We are the 16th generation. And what can we do? We have to be together and live together. And we've taken a very great initiative together with Mr. Kamara, your husband.
1: Chamara.
0: It's not your husband? No, really? But you see, I'm sorry, my listeners. they be bringing wrong information. Yeah, you've been together for quite a long time. You have an experience. So what is your program now? Once you get diasporans from different countries in Europe, they are now together with you. What do you have ahead today?
1: First of all, what I can say, it is even the fifth generation. I know in Hamburg or other cities, there were exhibitions, even especially of Ghana-based family Dirks. They're here in fifth generation.
0: Oh, really?
1: And they had their own exhibition.
0: What?
1: Yes. I can tell you later more about. So
0: wow.
1: I think same in all the other countries, but the thing is, you can hear in the 26th generation, as long as you are black, they take you like, oh, where are you from and when are you going home? So there we have a lot of challenges here, and in Afro-Kids, we really want to empower. Really, Chamal always says, from the first breath to the last.
0: Mm-hmm.
1: So the kids, this is why we love even to come here to your radio with different age groups, because the most important thing is to give people a voice. The young professionals, the one who are born here, but also the mama in the Afro shop who just arrived 3 days ago. So that one is really like, it's a duty. And as well, there's so much expertise. And so we celebrate this weekend. We will have a long and interesting program, and then tonight we will all go to the Africa Festival and enjoy ourselves and party as hard as possible. But about the program, I would love to give the word to Julia, because she is one of our junior leaders and she is responsible.
0: She's coordinating.
1: Yeah, she's coordinating together with Obermatte, you know him, he has him before. And then Helen, so from the German side, these are the responsible who just lead the whole thing. So, you know, our generation, we did our thing, we stepped back, so we leave them. And Julia, you can maybe tell us a bit of what are your plans, what are you doing, and what are you going to achieve together?
2: What we're going to achieve together, we'll see. After the weekend, what we'll have to achieve, but we are trying to, the goal would be to have something we can work on together, like what something that is cross-European we can work on together. And for that, what we try to do is to approach to, or we try to narrow down what we can work on. So, and we're all human, so you need to first get to know each other, then you need to like find a common ground, and first finding out what is everyone dealing with, or what is everyone even interested in. And it's always important to, you know, also have some fun. Of course, we are talking about topics that can be hard for some more than others, but it's always important to also like have a little fun and have a good time, because community itself is also part of the progress. It's also part of the change that we spend community quality time in the community. So we also, it was important to us that we have also a good time and not just stressful times, so working. What we will do when we get back after this show, we will try and actually narrow down, because we have already started brainstorming and talking and exchanging in different groups, which is also cool to talk to African people who are not from Germany, which is something that is especially weird for me, because since I was born and raised here, all the black people I knew were either Afro-Germans or they were Congolese, or it's a new constellation for me to talk to someone who's African but Italian. So I've never done it before, so that was cool. We will just continue. We have two more working sessions left. Working session means we go in groups and we elaborate different topics, and at the end I will see what we can achieve. But I'm very optimistic. We have a really good group which combines the two of having fun. We laugh a lot, but we can also have very deep and concentrated discussions, and I think I speak for all when I say we enjoy it.
0: Yeah. Great. Mr. Kasum, your topic was quite sensible, sensitive. You're talking about a Greek, and you told us that people, or the African, our leaders, we are just importing in foods from some elsewhere, while we have a vast land whereby we could have, feed ourselves. Mm-hmm. And now you are in Europe here, and you've got some an idea whereby you think that you can combine those our agricultural expertise to do something great, whereby we can feed ourselves but not depending on outside. How can you go about it? It's not easy.
3: Okay. As you mentioned, particularly in Burkina Faso.
0: In Africa in general. But if Burkina can do, we can do the reconnection.
3: Exactly.
0: We can connect it to all
3: of us. That is what we want to do, a pilot project in Burkina Faso. Mm-hmm. And then after this project, if it's working, and then we can expand it in other country.
0: Good.
3: If not, at this moment, we just import everything, but we have the potential to produce ourselves and consume, like my brother said earlier. Yeah.
0: Okay.
3: So for that, our organization think about a project, fishing project, and then we are looking for stakeholders and shareholders, and then we will put funding together, and then we have a partner in Burkina Faso that have expertise in fishing elevation.
0: Mm-hmm.
3: And then we will use this expertise and then try to make something
0: stronger
3: to overcome this problem.
0: Oh, okay. Yeah. No, it's a very good idea, actually. Because if you look at a continent like Africa, so big,
3: mm-hmm.
0: and we have everything, and even we still even import fertilizers, you know, to build, it is very, very bad. So I think once you join together, we have a carpenter, we have a doctor, we have, you know, it's a very strong networking, you know, and I know definitely that if you keep it up, we can do something better. And I'm very, very highly pleased that I've got such different personalities right down here, you know, to contribute our that is our vision, you know, that's Radio Africa. We heard it that when can we get the Africans together as under one umbrella to think together, you know, that's how we call it, you know, think together and then do something better for the continent Africa. And I love your initiative. I've told you that through this radio that we build this African festival right down here, and it's also almost 24, 25 years now, and it is growing, and the whole Africans and the European friends, they have a place, 3 days to come and, I mean, feast with us together, you know, and then we meet ourselves, we exchange ideas, you know, and we connect ourselves, and we use this media also for political purposes, actually. That's why we have to let them know, you know, that I'm a Pan-Africanist by birth. It is in blood, you know. So at times, you know, we also let them know that, hey, we have a grief. What you are doing with to our sisters and brothers in Africa, we don't like it. And that's why I have told you that I love the initiative being taken by the Mali, Burkina Faso, and Niger. You know, if they keep on, they will still get our brothers and sisters behind them. And then perhaps we can make the change, like you are also forcing to get it, you know. Perhaps, because most of our leaders now, they are just mere puppets, you know. They are doing what these European colonialists tell them to do. And so we move one step forward, we drop back two steps, you know, and it is very, very difficult. Really, very, very difficult. So I would say that I thank you all very much for coming here, and I'll give you, let it roll like a ball. Each one have at least 1 minute time to tell the listeners what you feel, how you've seen the radio station, how your connectivity together. Tell us something in 1 minute each one.
2: Okay.
0: What is your experience?
2: So it was very nice to be here. Thank you very much.
0: Yeah.
2: It was a wonderful host. And the last thing I want to say is that, speaking of festivals, we want to remember that on the 29th and the 30th of August 2026, if you're in Italy, in Verona, or you are come, we are organizing a festival which is called Afro Veronese Summer Festival.
0: Great.
2: So you can come here, you can come to Verona, we will spend time together, we can enjoy. There also are some workshops, so moments where we can like have a deep conversation, but always laughing together and enjoying.
0: So
2: and just if you want to support us, our page on Instagram is Afro Veronese, so you can reach out to us, and that's it.
0: Good.
4: Yeah, so for me, I was very happy to be here. This was my first experience on
0: radio.
4: I'm very, very happy.
0: Oh.
4: And yes, I should say, if you want to come, drink with us, eat with us, eat Nigerian food, just come to the festival.
0: Great. Then my sister from Congo.
5: Yeah, thank you for having us.
0: Yeah.
5: I think we had a really good discussion, and I hope the listeners enjoyed it too. It was my first time I was being broadcasted live, so
6: congrats.
5: I'm happy I didn't have to do it alone.
0: Oh.
5: But I can say, yeah, come if you're from Stuttgart or around, come to the Africa Festival. Then we'll meet, we can talk, we can have a good time.
0: Good.
5: Check out AfroKids if you are more interested in what we're doing, because it's not only Changemaker that we're doing, we have a lot of programs during weekdays. Almost every day you can reach us. And yeah, I'm happy to be a part of it, and I'm happy to see what the future will bring. And yeah, just excited.
0: Great.
3: Okay, thank you very much for inviting us at this radio. And then I would like to invite everyone who want to participate to this project and overcome these challenges that we face in Burkina Faso, in Africa in general. And then we have we will launch the project the next week, July 18. So everyone is welcome. It's possible to participate online. So if you want to contact us, you can contact AfroKid, or we will let our number and mail. And then if someone of you want to participate to this meeting and the project, you are all welcome, even if you are not a Burkina Faso resident. Thank you very much.
7: Well, thank you. Thank you for having us. And it's really been a pleasure to be here and to have these conversations. It's really a pleasure. Thanks again.
8: Yeah, I want to say we have a lot of potential to build on, to use, to become better than yesterday. And as we try for excellence all the time, I'm pretty sure that we are going to achieve it. Thank you for offering this platform to have our voices spread out today.
0: Yeah.
8: And we'll be glad to come back soon again. Thank you. God bless you.
0: Thank you. Thank you. My dear brother, that's Kabore.
9: Kabore here from Burkina Faso. I don't have much to say. Mm-hmm. Only thing to say is thank you very much for receiving us here.
0: Yeah.
9: Also, AfroKid for inviting us. You know, it's very, very nice experience for me to gather with also another countries, you know, to meet each other, to connect, to learn, you know, from each other. So I'm very happy to be here.
0: Great.
9: And yeah, looking forward to work in the future.
0: The near future. That's so nice. That's so nice. Joy?
1: Yes, I have to thank all the change makers.
0: Yeah.
1: Of course, first of all,
0: I am with you. We are building something.
1: We love it.
0: Just leave it.
1: And then I love this wonderful team.
0: People,
1: so
0: yeah, it's great.
1: All over.

0: easier. They will be doctors, whatever
1: yes,
0: they want.
1: Yes, yes.
0: And then they will have big position here. Like maybe we will have some Obamas, or we don't know, but we need it. And with South Africa is the most resourceful continent. So the future will be either with Africa and with Africans and with the diaspora, or nothing, because without Africa, nobody has a mobile phone.
1: Look at the World Cup, which is taking place right now. All that the teams in the world, they have black people inside.
0: That is it.
1: They have it. They've seen their potential. Yes. So you're on the right way. You know, the right path. Keep it up. You know, I have some brothers also to a new guest altogether from Nigeria, and one is also from they are musicians, and they are here to promote some of their works also. So we are here till 4 o'clock, but like I said, we meet at the African Festival. When you come over, just come and to the information center. I will invite you. You get something to eat and you get something to drink. Yes, it's been a pleasure welcoming you here. Really, it's very, very nice, really, to have you here. It's a pleasure. My dear listeners, the Afro Kids are leaving. We have two people also right down here. Later on, after the news, we embrace them. And we bring also to you information from the local information too. So just being in tune with Radio Africa.

0: listeners. Check the time. It's exactly 6 minutes after 2 o'clock. And I would like to present to you the news from the continent Africa. But before I do that, I have some new guests here. I have two guests here. I have two brothers right down here with as our guest, and we are going to talk about some of our cultural activities going on here in Stuttgart, you know, and her sebeb, you know. Before then, I would like to seize this as a fitting opportunity to say thank you very much, Mrs. Annalisa from Italy, who belongs to the Afro Kids. She comes from Nigeria. Sister Carissa, also from Italy, she's also a Nigerian, all the way from Verona. They came to support our program this very afternoon. Julia from Germany, she's also from Congo. Kazun from Belgium, and he hails from Burkina Faso. And we have Peace, Mr. and Mrs. Peace from Togo. And that's how I would say the Mr. Eloro from Togo, and then Kabori from Burkina Faso, and of course their group leader Mrs. Joy from the Afro Kids here in Germany. And once I've got my brothers here, I will first and foremost I will just let them to introduce themselves before we begin. So yeah. Yes, we have to. Man, great. First and foremost, brother, we are on time. we are just let us know your name and the reason why we are here today. Yes, my dear brother, the ball is on your court.
1: Yeah, my name is Nathaniel Mugenda Awaritefe.
0: Yeah,
1: so we are actually here to talk about our forthcoming festival, Igwe Bikwe Cultural Festival.
0: Igwe?
1: Igwe Bikwe.
0: Igwe, what does it mean?
1: It means our
0: Igwe.
1: Heritage.
0: Igwe.
1: Our heritage.
0: Igwe Bikwe.
1: Igwe.
0: Igwe.
2: Igwe.
0: Bikwe. Igwe Bikwe Festival.
1: Yeah.
0: So, I've seen that there was a lady wearing Ashanti cloth, and I said, hey, on her flyers, I said, that is something great, you know, it's multi. Oh, give me one, please.
1: Okay.
0: Give me one. Oh, nice. Okay, so I think it is better you mention your name again for our listeners to know.
1: Okay, so my name is
0: Doctor
1: Nathaniel Mudiaga Awaritefe.
0: Yeah.
1: AKA Natty Bongos.
0: Natty Bongos.
1: Yeah, so that's a popular name.
0: My senior brother, he's my old-time friend. Old-time, you know. Later on, you know, I was thinking of, but how should have forgotten you.
1: Yes.
0: But it's a long time here, this African Football Association, almost 30 years now.
2: Almost 30 years. From the home.
0: Yeah, you know, that's it. Yeah. So then please introduce yourself also to our
2: list. Yes, my name is Christian Ike.
0: Yeah, Christian Ike, no?
2: Christian Ike, yes.
0: Yeah.
2: I am the founder of Igwe Bikwe Cultural Festival.
0: Oh,
2: Igwe. I'm the president of Igbo Cultural Foundation Stuttgart.
0: Oh, nice.
2: Yes. It's a Verein. That has introduced this project with BK Cultural Festival.
0: It is very powerful.
2: Yes.
0: I just love it.
2: Yes.
0: I just love
2: it's
0: it.
2: It's all about unity.
0: Great.
2: Yes.
0: Good. So I will invite you in 30 minutes time, but now we have to bring in the news, you know, from the continent Africa. So you just have time for us. From here, we all go to the African Festival together.
1: Okay.
0: Yeah,
1: okay.
0: Please.
1: Okay.
0: Please. Thank you very, very much for coming.
2: All
0: really.
2: Right, you're welcome.
0: My dear listeners, like I've told you, we have another guest here, and we are going to talk about the Igwe Bikwe Cultural Festival, which is taking place here in Stuttgart. That is the Brückenwiesenweg number 10, Stuttgart. I think Brückenwiesenweg is Untertürkheim. That's where this program is going to take place. And I have also told you that I have a dear brother here who is now ready to support our presentation team. To support our presentation team, and it's nobody than Mr. Kofi Nkansa. So the news from the continent Africa being read by David Edubuahin together with
3: Kofi Nkansa.
0: Kofi Nkansa. He's new here, so please we allow him to feel free to let things flow like he wanted. You know, that is really important. Really important. What do I have on the agenda, let me begin with what we have right down here. It begins with Uganda Law Society with judicial over colonial traditions. Uganda judiciary has rejected directive by the Uganda Law Society instructing lawyers to stop addressing judges as my lord or my lady and to end the practice of bowing in court, arguing that the legal body has no authority to dictate courtroom protocol. My dear brother, the next one, please.
3: From Nigeria, we have nearly 50 abducted peoples and teachers rescued in Nigeria. And this is talking about dozens of school children kidnapped during a rare attack in southwestern Nigeria. And 56 days after this happened, they've been rescued, the presidency said on Friday. And this happened after gunmen who Nigeria's army accused of being Boko Haram jihadists abducted 46 pupils and staff from three schools in southwestern state of Oyo on the 15th of May. And the attack fueled fears of Islamist violence spreading into the country's southwest. The raid on schools in Isele and Yawuta, two agrarian communities that sit on the edge of the vast old Oyo National Park, quickly became a hot-button issue, prompting protest, a month-long statewide teacher strike, and a high-profile condemnation. So, this is a long issue that has been considered as one of the, even though the southwestern Nigeria has been long considered as one of the safest regions, it has been struggling with multiple security crises. Kidnappings for ransom are an ongoing battle for authorities in these regions. But mass abductions have been rare in the south.
0: Mali, the conflict deepens as rebel forces target Russian-backed convoy. A convoy carrying Malian soldiers and fighters from Russia's African Corps was ambushed by Tuareg separatist rebels in the north of Mali. As fighting intensifies in the region, the Azawa Liberation Front claimed responsibility for the attack, saying it targeted a convoy of Russian fighters and Malian troops heading towards an airfield. The rebels also claimed to have seized control of the strategic town, although the government forces reportedly still have a military base there. The latest violence follows a series of coordinated attacks by the FLA and the Al-Qaeda-linked Jamal al-Nusrat at Islam Wal Muslim. The latest violence is something it's just a surprise. It has been plagued by insurgency since 2012, but there are two military coups in 2020 and 2021, and support from Russian African Corps has so far failed to stem the unrest.
3: Now we turn to football, where we look at international news, where death toll in Venezuela quakes surpasses 4,000. The death toll in Venezuela's devastating twin earthquakes has topped 4,000, the government said on Friday. At least 4,108 people were killed and 16,740 injured in the back-to-back June 24 quakes, which flattened entire districts in the coastal state of La Guaira, Venezuelan Parliament Chief Ogi Rodriguez wrote on Telegram. Thousands more are listed as missing. The stronger 7.5 magnitude quake, the biggest in Venezuela in over a century, struck 39 seconds after the first 7.2 magnitude shock, flattening entire high-rise apartment blocks to layers of rubble. Although rescue teams have abandoned their search for survivors, family members continue to search the ruins for their loved ones in the hopes of giving them a dignified burial.
0: We're still on the news from the continent, Africa. Former South African general jailed in the U.S. For being a secret foreign agent. Former South African Air Force Brigadier General Portia Posh has been sentenced to 6 months of imprison in the United States after pleading guilty to acting as an unregistered foreign agent for South Africa and lying on a U.S. security clearance application. According to the information, Anayamba admitted she received cash payments and a laptop from a South African state security agency, which is abbreviated as the SSA, in exchange of carrying out instructions, including attending think tank style events and submitting reports from South African officials. U.S. investigators also found she concealed her contracts with the SSA while applying for security clearance linked to her work at the Oak Ridge National Laboratory.
3: Now we look at football, turning our attention to the ongoing World Cup, where African results justify World Cup's loss amid criticism. When four-time World Cup winners Italy failed to qualify for the 2026 tournament, then head coach Gennaro Gattuso lamented that Africa had so many places at the global showcase. Africa deserves fewer World Cup slots, he said, referring to the number of automatic qualifying places allocated to that continent, rising from 5 to 9 in an expanded 48-nation event. It became 10 when the Democratic Republic of Congo won an intercontinental playoff and returned to the World Cup after 52 years. Was Gattuso, a midfielder in the Italian 2006 World Cup winning team, correct? Was Africa overrepresented in the United States, Canada and Mexico? Apart from a disastrous showing by Tunisia, who asked coach Sabri Lamouche after their first group game and lost all three matches, African flag bearers proved competitive, justifying their presence. For dramatic turnarounds, Egypt led Argentina 2-0, having had another goal controversially disallowed with 12 minutes left. But a dramatic turnaround led to an Enzo Fernandez header, giving the title holders a 3-2 victory. FIFA referees chief Pelegi Colina responded, "Match officials make honest decisions, and just like players and coaches, they always try to do their best." Morocco losing to France in the quarterfinals demonstrate that while African football is progressing, there's still a significant gap when facing the cream of Europe. It took the Atlas Lions 83 minutes to have a shot on target, and France goalkeeper Michael Menan comfortably pushed away the speculative shot from Azzedine Onai.
0: Then let me give you the final, lineup of the semi-final matches and the results. Of course, Portugal lost to Spain 1-0. That's what we call it. I say 0-1. Argentina also were able to beat Egypt 3-2, but there is, you know, a lot of queries, you know, that the way the referee officiated the match, it wasn't present at all. France were able to eliminate Morocco 2-0, whilst USA also bowed down to Belgium for 1-4. Switzerland and Colombia finish it with 4-3 on penalties in favor of the Switzerland, while Spain eliminated Belgium yesterday with a 2-1. So the pairings, as you know, it comes on like this. Someone is on the line, but it doesn't matter.
4: Et revoilà. Le trio pour le remix Habla Chichi. Imhotep, Mami, Kamel. Et on y va.

0: وهكذا العبتو هذيا هكذا.
1: 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We so a Juma will see the Enfiano Nipa Bako for you. I'll be kind, so to say, your son, your sister Bako, on so Cameroon, yeah, on so Dr. Suzanne Tata, on so Tubingin, on so Subit Mababe, at least once in a month, no, over balance of a program, their mind, the French, in Germany, a bro from Munyan, auntie, a system build the sadi with a intimate man in Kahosa, a say Nipabis sacrifice. So, watch and the program, a young crop will be free, Italy, and Belgium, and France, no more a Baha, Becassafa, Unity, home, when we from the Afro Kids, a European Federation team. 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But once I mean, friends, coping cancer, we had a moment in the Nincomo Cacrana, and I'm a union smooth honey by a young one in the coffee with the Mwakwa about Radio Africa.
2: Yeah, ja, daddy.
1: I'm not sure what to say.
2: Yamia don't give you a vocal.
1: You could for books as a new with the da pompa. So I also soon am suban to you with the da pompa. Ah, Sunday. I'm not sure what so they were first time near. Waba Radio Africa sene unu niyema kasami inti ya mpacho
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2: me masters ni wea my margin say me de many behwe international organizations are more boa jumadie of Africa and kan rural areas, the private areas, United Nations Organization, Food and Agriculture Organization, ne ada non-governmental organizations or more niamade boa rural Africa ne challenges Africa come, especially food security and climate change impacts.
1: That was he be brave. Any unknown said the Macan with it, Yenya, Yenya, dear, also over Kayo home. And Abrana Brano, Yenya, DJ, F. What you saw in your choir, in the city, Tibia, also over the Kayo Mama, if you may be a dinner, every year a pair. It was it.

0: se moti se anwum se twagudi a na menka nche mo se menuanom Nigerians ababa Israel alagbaja no na wo mmrisa so nti ese change ye kasa na de ko ebro for kasam na dwumo di bre no ye no mo adia me si o afi wi a ebenye o yedo ne na kasa me pamocho monti ase man why be so moro
1: yeah why do you oh vie me a follow what do you. 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You hope you man follow what do ye? Oh, we got the goddamn.

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Love you now, I pull you up to death. Why do I hear you? Love you now, I pull you up to death. Hey, we got together, that of you.

0: My dear listeners, in this very hour, actually, usually, is a voice from the Ghanaians, you know, just this 30 minutes period. But I have a privilege, you know, and it's just really a pleasure welcoming my two senior brothers right down here. And they have the same vision like we have over here, just to promote the African culture. And it is really, really important. And in parallel to that, I just want to inform you that the African Festival in Stuttgart is taking place. It began yesterday and it will end tomorrow. So please, I will entreat you to be there. Come there and see cultures of cultures, different kind of cultures, variety. And it is something powerful, really. Let me welcome my dear brothers again, talking about the Igwe Bueke Cultural Festival. My senior brother, tell us something.
1: Thank you. My name is Christian Ike, as I introduced before.
2: Yeah.
1: Yes, we initiated the Igwe Bueke Cultural Festival also in Stuttgart, being part of the cultural calendar of Stuttgart. And Igwe Bueke means together we are stronger, together we should rehearse our culture, not forgetting our culture, not forgetting our heritages. And this is the idea behind the Igwe Bueke Cultural Festival.
0: That is the idea of the Igwe Bueke Cultural Festival. But one more asks, when and where is this cultural festival taking place?
1: The cultural festival is coming up on the 31st July.
0: This month?
1: This month.
0: Oh, really?
1: 31st of, yes, this month. Starting with workshops, podium, discussions. Special discussions on our need, diversity, culture, integration.
0: Yeah.
1: These are the soft opening we have for Friday. Also, we have a special singer by name Florence Awotona, mezzo-soprano. Yeah, she will be opening the day for us with her sings and some other concert that are lined up for Friday. And it goes on to the 1st of August.
0: Yeah.
1: It's the second day, which is start today.
0: It's 2 days.
1: It's a 2 days.
0: Yeah.
1: It's a 2 days festival, yes. And on 2nd, we also have a lot of programs lined up for children. We have also concerts happening on that very day. So the concert is also, we have a guest from Nigeria called Wura Samba.
0: Wura Samba.
1: So, yes, it's also a storyteller style of music. And it's also popular with Fela Abrasion, Nigerian concerts. So this is the lineup we have for Saturday. And also Masquerade will be available.
0: Masquerade.
1: Yes, different Masquerade. We have also Ashanti Heritage on display on this very day.
0: Mm-hmm.
1: Yes, and so
0: many. It's a collaboration of two cultures.
1: Yes, and the Urhobo culture.
0: Oh,
1: so we have already, and Yoruba culture. So we have already four cultures
0: that
1: will be present on this very day. Yes,
0: that's nice. Thank you, Christian, my brother, Doctor. I'm back to you. I know that you are quite active in such cultural activities.
3: Sure.
0: So it's more than sharp. I can't remember your last time you tried to entertain our guests and it was so powerful.
3: Yeah, I've tried my best, but hopefully this year I think it will be better.
0: To be better.
3: Yeah,
0: it's
3: sure.
0: More always better.
3: Sure.
0: I know right now even your how sharp. I just like it. what can you add to this festival which is coming on?
3: I think basically the festival founder, Mr. Christie, have said most of the things, the programs we are having for these 2 days. So on my own, with the little experience I have so far, so we are doing more of collaboration, partnership.
0: With music only?
3: With music, Masquerade display.
0: Masquerade.
3: Yeah, also doing Masquerade that day.
0: Yeah.
3: And afterwards, we'll have like an after party. Yeah, so in between, we also have like some upcoming artists.
0: Yeah.
3: Yeah, so which we invited, I would like to showcase what they are made of. You know, so it's like a power-packed festival for these 2 days. So it's not like the regular, you get what I mean, right?
0: Mm-hmm.
3: You know, when like government is organizing something, it's usually different from when it's being organized by a private.
0: Yeah,
3: because you have to put more into it so at least you can get like your reasonable numbers of attendance and stuff like that. Yeah, so let's expect to see something great and something different from the regular.
0: Let's expect something greater, something different from the regular. Sure. But in between, there is a very powerful music. I mean, you gave us a wonderful CD here, Johnson Ajan, Mijumo Oto. After the music interlude, I'll just give you the last words. I'll take the last words from you, please.
3: Okay.

Lodi Rose.

0: on my side, this is not summer period. Not be every time when I go to sit down for hours. Una not be ass girl and ass boy. Come out and enjoy. Come see what the festival they talk about. Both the Kenyans, the Cameroonians, the Ghanaians, Ethiopia, wherever you are from in Africa, put on your costume and come that day. If you have a music you want to present, you can let us know beforehand, like a week before. Like also we have an opportunity for vendors to display what they are made of. Like you want to sell food also, you can come get a place for just like something very little, just a token. You want to sell drinks, and so it's open to everyone. We're actually looking forward to having you guys there. Yeah. Great. So peace out.
1: Great. Mr. Christian, then because of time factor, you don't have time. Sorry that you've been waiting for it for quite a long time. Okay. You know, it was a crash of program. Yeah, so I think you understand me very well. So you have the last word. People are coming to this festival. Mm-hmm. And where exactly is this festival? Give them the description.
2: Yes, this festival is happening at Untertürkheim, Brückenwiesenweg.
1: Yeah.
2: 10.
1: Great. Brückenwiesenweg number 10. Untertürkheim.
2: ABZ-Zentrum.
1: Yeah, ABZ-Zentrum.
2: Yes, yes. It's very close to the
1: it's well known.
2: Train station. Yes.
1: Especially we Ghanaians, we know. Yeah. We used to organize things there.
2: Wow. Yeah. And just by the Mercedes there, so it's very, very easy to go by. Drop your cars and come by train. Yeah, you will enjoy it the more.
1: Yeah, because you can have time to drink something.
3: Exactly. Yeah.
1: Not like David. Yeah. I drank and I drove and they took away my license. It was very bad of my side. Yeah, really,
2: it's very, very good.
1: Good. Like, thank you, really, Christian.
2: Yeah.
1: So what are your expectations?
2: We're expecting as we rightly said, all African cultures to be present. Mm-hmm. Almost African culture, we mean the village cultures.
1: Yeah.
2: What we are bringing out here is the village heritage.
1: Yeah. Yeah.
2: So yes, Africa is one continent, but the cultures are vibrant and there are thousands of them.
1: Yeah.
2: So the Gobige Cultural Festival is about the village culture in particular. So when you come there on that weekend, you are going to see some village cultures you've not really seen, or you've been seen on YouTube, but this time you experience it one on one.
1: Yeah, I heard my dear brother doctor was saying that there's going to be a masquerade.
2: Yes.
1: How do that perform? How do you perform that one? Yesterday, for instance, there was a group from Togo. They performed this type of masquerade. Yeah. They covered themselves quite sensational.
2: Yeah.
1: So how is yours going to be different? You know, once people are coming here to do it, something new. It is not in the society.
0: I think there's not really much difference between that of
1: Togo
0: and Nigeria.
1: Yeah.
0: So sometimes it's just the outfits, and the style of dancing and stuff like that. But just like there's a lot of similarities.
1: A lot of similarities. Yeah. So like I've told you that you have the last word as a cultural ambassador. So just let them know what you have, something special that they can't find it anywhere. It's you. I mean.
0: Okay. We have like different varieties of food.
1: Mm-hmm.
0: Yeah, like food from Nigeria, from Togo, from Ghana, and
1: and people say that Ghana jollof is better than Nigeria.
0: I don't know of that.
1: So you are inviting them over there.
0: Of course.
1: That's good. No, it's a pleasure. I mean, welcoming you here. You know, especially my old time brother Christian. But at the time that we organized this African football, and he was the coach, not the coach, even the organizer of the Nigerian team. Yeah, with Kwaku Appiah at that time, long time.
2: You remember? I forget my brother Nana.
1: That's it.
2: I hope he's well wherever he is.
1: No, he's well. He will come to the festival. Every year, the Ghanaians, they come on Saturday. They will come in their numbers.
2: Yeah.
1: No, but still, I need a comment from you because I've told you that you are a cultural ambassador.
0: Mm-hmm.
1: How was your experience yesterday? What was your remarks?
0: For the cultural festival of yesterday, it wasn't really so bad. Like the organization was top notch, but there are some certain things I was actually looking forward to, like the kind of music
1: they are going to
0: because travel. Since it's called African festival, so I was expecting to see more of
1: West like African music.
0: West
1: for
0: African
1: instance.
0: Music, exactly, yeah. like Ghana music, like them Shantawale. Mm. Also, I was expecting to see like maybe some Afrobeat as well, but being played live performance and stuff like that. So I think my expectation wasn't met yesterday, but maybe hopefully today.
1: It's 3 days festival.
0: It's a 3 days festival, so hopefully today to be something different.
1: Good, good.
0: Yeah, we're looking
1: forward to that. Of being frank, you know, I like that, you know. That is it. Okay, then, Doctor and Mr. Christian, I think we will leave you here because the Ghanaians, we are waiting. We took their time, and I think, you know, it fit very well for you to let the people know a different variety of activities that you also coming to perform in the near future. So I am very, very happy. On behalf of the Radio Africa team, together with my dear brother, Kofi. Kofi is a new moderator now.
2: Kofi Annan.
1: I told you that we need a team. So just let me know when you can come over.
2: Sure.
1: And then throw your support also in Uganda.
2: Sure.
1: I'll be very happy.
2: We'll build one.
1: Yeah. I don't know. You know, that's why I'm kicking him. I know that he's quite frequent, you know. He's quite fluent also with the language. You know,
2: good.
1: Thank you very much, my dear brother.
0: Thanks for having us as well.
1: You're welcome. My dear brother, this is how I end the second segment of our presentation. We enter into this third segment very soon. And on behalf of the Radio Africa Editorial Board, we say thank you very much, Mr. Christian and Dr. Nathaniel. Natty Bongo. Great, thank you very much.
0: Okay.
1: Thank you. Right, so we'll meet over there.
0: Sure. Otherwise, later I will take the pictures from you.
1: Yeah,
0: the photos we had today.
1: Oh,
0: I mean, it's with your phone, right?
4: Yes.
0: Okay,
4: I know.
0: With your phone.
1: I have your number, then
0: okay.
1: I'll send it to
0: so
1: you.
0: We'll catch up later. The first
1: yeah, time. I'll do it.
0: Right.
1: I'll do it.
0: Yeah.
1: Right, you're welcome. 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
1: Now to me, meaning someone said Dosso. Now to me, meaning someone said Dosso Pai. Now I was some one, the natural disaster is your tongue crying. 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I send him a P. Nipa Babu, a hands, and Pimson, dear, insured no at one from Bondabre. Nipa, a quiet at your son, your children, oh, I ain't a cupondia. About it, just Sikapudo, sir, young Fama, or one or more, I want a crabbiabono, or one should have two on him for Sika 350, as a young Fama. 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Mumana Quaba, the Jabrehene, and a day report by Brecum here. I'll be sorry. After a grandma here, so I'll be sorry. The friend will be come for a notch, watch a tosso, you know, about be sorry. Sometimes I'm 7 or so, I banned the Ashes 27th of this month, yeah, or the ruling Baba, and I'll acquire something. They're not some part. They ain't got that in the North of my so Supreme Court, Ashes. 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Asemba also ash a ye as ye dagin back when I just a four and will me a cofrasem. I betog ya sir, I just a four will me a cofrab on the two on the team. Ama se se akoya something den se asem no court ah ye twen ho se se asem na just afo ase emfan kwa high court na wo circuit court just afo ase emfan kwa high court now twi sa case no lawyer I read it 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I say what you have, Eurobond. I say, the Ghana for in here, South Africa, Mampania, so about Ghana. That's so Ghana, Mampania, that be that, young paper, so about her. And also acquire some. Oh, but could be, and so I saw in the side. About it's all the Trabuna, but Trabuna, no, I hear rap. JJ Ron is the buyer, no, I buy so a sack of Faba into Trabuna bill, a co parliament. I won't go on and be a tribuna basaba. Then I bet the assembly was a high show and also acquire some. A man penny Mahama or see what he express with Massa Concrans. You see, I saw your phone, the animal, Omuja, and I'll make a more fa. Then I'll tell you what can he say or the railways at the Bataquan Hosa was in crank, and check a crank machine. I found Sibina Express Road, a Sabina Railway, and in the same case say, ah, my Pania Shia was there. Then here I come to him, can not a Kumia one crown, a Kumasi Quanson, and also obey ye as you are, and also Ghana for any other year. The help answer, obey me, I answer. I sent back one, I saw now two, and he said, any pa Marco Marco, a Pim Ahasa applicant, or one year person you call a a police, military, and immigration. You go back with 1,300 years. You show Moja Monas HIV. She said, yeah, Ghana had HIV in a high year. Any part, 100,000 pardon, or show Moja Mo. So, 1,300 years. HIV Moja Mo, as you said, or some cashier, a pa. But I could be also, I have no send back, was I granted acquire national service. Our DVLA, as I Brilagati, our national service, or DVLA, we are national service, we are the boss, we are the boss of 300 million, and also we are on the podium, and also now two weeks. But I could be on Swa, I can say, yeah, round two for Santa Hene, Santa Hene, Wabunana, Amma, Santa Hene.

0: concerning being they say the one share say they say what about my individuals corporate individual companies and ISR again. No we are only we are not the fear to so no I did not dear not soon as some back one Montani Aka now to me. MPP F1 can pay say and ra and in the and refie and in the Ghana mama in a proper ball at Tiko Temu. No no and ra Yeah Mahama no Dibo Akotene no Tiko Temu. And you have before you had your watching. I said, Obia, the Tiko Tambi, Sebaboa, in Sweden, MFI, Bio. And then so they said they're gonna have and running that year. Go to me, Obia, and quite my Isaac Marco. But it's Tiko Tem at the Dolly Fitchery. So that by a insurance to be a while, any MFI. And then so I asked them, I did before they're watching, and you said, they said, I need your back on Abba, MPP, and this in our couple of my Tiko Tem. And you said, Blaster coach. Now to a Okan one Facebook page say, why resign? Nanso, Jeff Fisher on the Sanka Krata, and then so acquire some back 1 hour this year. Coach now, dear Koya Kodru, a group stage, you know. Now to the band Facebook page say, why resign? Nanso, Jeff Fisher about to just say, in Sanka, let the BR say, why resign? And it's Yanki come to him. And also, I have some back one. Now to way, and also, Napco. Boss, Naka or Court Nancy at Chinwa Airport, Napco Boss, or not my buffer stock. No, I see you, your chin may be. I mind the bay, Nanko or Sako, Nancy, now to we, if I'm going ye as I chin, and that's when I said back on home. And some of the Dawson and the Saka will be also in the cell. Supreme Court, Obi Oyan Pipini, or the Court Supreme Court, sir. Supreme Court, every human, on Tassia, sir. So say the man Pani Mahama obeti ma kote tema na. Gana phone chasia you. Wako first step and we break here. And na do buy 8 years. Anti wasaba 4 years. Anti MPP ni bi or MP or the court say. Supreme Court any interpretation mano. Na yehu. So na na the man Pani Mahama obeti ma sa kote term. Ebio. And I say 2 term naso. And he say there. Supreme Court in Webber. And now to win not the petition, command Supreme Court, the Constitution, 1992 Constitution. And sir, Obi break it or Sakono submit my secha, Malay. And he said, Supreme Court, and the Anu Yebaba. And also, and I said, Bakwaho. A banner campaign, sir. Obia Monomony, and in the winning. Na ensure a unifier and Yankosu in Trasia. And the tear got them, they said they were the tankers. Ubek Masha Bontana, the tankers by Dianaba. Ah, Ufie, Ujale, Wajaya, Enya, tankers, Bograho, North Shire, and also Eddie Afnidia, but send it by Yank to get it. I also have done a phone in the free home. Yak can mobile and it can be a one tier beyond a banner, shall say, on Tinicum. Dear. Gana for a home back with Sia and say, Daniel Butrika, a Butrika, a medica can. A Butrika, the Asaba Fanuko. A Butrika, the Nanki, a herpine, sir, the case in a room, on your bay or buy. Now, so I make up for the tram, I make up for the Fanuko, or no contract, could you not say? Ah, Gana for you, one year pass, a Butrika. Evidence, Ben or Enti, they said, your hello for no back, evidence, or just a Butrika do Sikan, and to your herpine. When is some titsua, my dear mamma? The crack, and say, I get the one. A band say, on why they want to be found about Tom Sikanya. Whatever my individuals for, and I, no movie are into the fear of Yatusu. Now, or more, I do not dare. When is some titsua, my dear mamma, a brand into you?
1: Oh, me that was in say with you, or why, Waboy, Abo Modern Yepa, the fancy, 2 weeks in the Yantianka, and to the dear. The other my idea, Yanyaji, we meet nothing. I may be with some questions, be brain information, be brain, or not. I say, a bab wanting. I mean, the information be a now person now changing. We my just as a news. A young information say, Otum for Abbas and Tehima. 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
0: 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What they are called to yen and like was my feed, yeah, only now see Abusia Bako and do a coffin me, a coffin me a penny or dinner second, you know. Aja made us in Chimwe, I said, when a chichil group arguing you, Necropa, Crofo, more may sound say, Yeni, I want international media, and idea. 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
0: Yo, that was it. Yamishra, na dear, we actually know where you're changing now. Once I'm more homo, ever him DM, I'm you. That's any anum, minia, or you do any attending canoe. Auntie, some of my guys are saying, the man, Yamini, be on so bad, one pa. I said, the mekano, once and then over here in check, and tea. I say, well, you're training 1 hour, Kade, Memana, and once and then inside. And adwuma dia mamu anwuma ebe wose e latest e ya ba e chese e kan se mu kan se kura mainstream Ghanaian music ana odi maye no na tati no e ye offense biggest na what they say tati ni say biggest Nathaniel by the last meet and any records mumi ntie wa mpamacho.

0: Nathaniel, no, no, title, no, no, or say, ni dindi Nathaniel, and I'm with TCCA. And you know, sir, 45 minutes over here, if I find it, say, if you be any arm, I'm on you, na, still an unperson, I'm with TCCA, Fence African Festival, no, a coso, din, and Raya come up, and then Miss Saturday, the Yane Morgan and Formodia, and a minion, minion, but now I did hire a dream rack a crown and a papa no walk and where you're right. Nigeria, no, best try, no. Ya, and you might this year, a normal boy, no, a month me, I mix, so much that year, and say, ambient music, and tonight, say, a latest ginseng for one, you might be by Biana. DJ no crack of fun with South African Street in the frame. I did a silent disco. A boy at 10 o'clock on a young neighbors and sing a new one at this table on TMO being a cop horror. I did see a son on earphone. A shed I organizing in a Uber Jibak one which you are 10 euro the atoho. And we program an audio was uncle you 10 euro. Your news car just a word of Sebaya won't funk with you and your antenna. Your bone home bouncer. And a win-win project in the two honor, I bet it was so powerful. Uko hese, adia sa, ne neighbors, no, and you be undisturbed, ne hall, dancing for whom you know, your man, you see, we are dancing for no one ground, and it's a person, ne foot true horn, you see, a podium, no, could see a soldier and a cheek. And I said, no, a man for both you, or you be energy, to be frank, will be energy. This part, say, a friend say, space near the Maya, no, as usual, for the past 20 years, no, this year, a tremu, one quarter, but still, a crowd about you know, they felt at home, it was so powerful. Pa. To my advice, Musende, Mobomodra, Abbe participate, and you know, say, well, Muni, and I'm ready, is one editor's African festival. And he said, well, Monsumada Roma, and Kankagana for the Mubapa, Saturday, the Mumfahoni Agrocra. Yeah, well, drumming workshop, we started with Bakari and Bakari ni Papis Umfri Burkina Faso ne Senegal omo chire nkro for say dey sibo drums e wo Altifire Warehouse ye ni aye nu ya ketwa ba ko ye no no na wo haya me den kro den ba Radio Africa I have a man be born yum from no by DJ Drazi woni ni crew omo so om present Afrobeat a programmer to me say I grown him kra to be frank I'm and 18:06 to 9:07 o'clock on Steve Atambere and a world citizen. Omso Ghana for Omo Switzerland. And Omo so the new program be by a friend Afro Electronic and Global Grooves. And so something new together. And see, we are talking about mainstream music. Na mean, you know, Afrobeats in Nemo. Afrobeats in Nemo. Ne Nemo. As I advance, but Homer Cocquas are called the Ababi see her life. And a sanity, except music industry in the woman said, David, may remember. I am more aware of music. The echo will be African. I am a generational programmer. Echo so. And then we will be able to say that I am for Kakarika. I am for soccer 2026 in the course. So Brazil. I say Brazil. Echo so US in Canada. And our friends, go back on the count. I say
1: US.
0: Mexico, Alan Yamfa Kakarika, and Kakarika, and a man for a year too. And that is my perception direction of music, echo. Then yet it although where that I mean, Sandy and the echo, Nancy, the rhythm, no, still a woman band for Frono. Woman, the AUSU, sa electronic, I know, rhythm, no, Eddie Room, Eddie SSI, and you may so, and you may mean a bonus is here, and net chapo ye, Pacho, Hene Eva, Kufros, and for my name. And then you raise so. The program we chat to a friend Oba Obebonyo, a friend Samora, or a Suriname near or Netherlands. That is a phrase Netherlands, cry how I can say Holland. And one in a obey issue, no, also Borig in the dance hall and Afrobeats. Sani Mammy and saying, our mix here, or the energy, and Tinay, any program, Nidia, Tatashi, Nipabe, Banepa, and Timestra, we say. utifia yenyina say eku agro de ekore da bia ene is something special we yenyi say the whole of the whole year no na oba ho so na bi hie nimu ah uhie unuanu dadadada wo bi onimu no ni ade ni pa bebre different people with different cultures so there some different colors nti aye me se madwuma me se aye bishia me nya aye na me start as a student no journalist no me ko different me timi took a free akọ Switzerland me ko Holland me ko cover stories African music 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waha. I'm talking about 24 years back. And yanis Mr. Kunti Serion Oniba Consul and a vice chairman. Penfo, ye kind humbo mwa ye timi organize yani ye de hum ye free visa shlitun our German custom, ye kind ye humbo mu, that's a fusion. Yani French was part of African Union and it was together. Ye from a forum the Africanum new in a kabum and a timico form African festival Stuttgart. Yeah, an association. Tien omnia control sad in a but quite unfortunately, no. Yinian Ubamwa, Sikeni ho, so Uba so when I make a DB, a David, maybe, and most of them are voluntary work. Or more banners, whom says, Kabian, when a whoop soon yes, Kajis or trust stand in Nibi. Now got torn when a man, a woman, a beton, a manina, the any idea, I didn't know a end the idea concept in just say a Peja African, your culture, ever bruchy. That's will be a nipper soon as was shas, as in Timan, shas, ya, my man, being a baby, Anton Tom, when a ma, Senka yet to Aqua, Unamakra Nimbu, but then because of this African festival, Unam, we are gunning an African in Nanam, Obus, Obaha, to me say, you walk head high, sort of, say, dear, no crepa. Timestrium, we make a sabi brave, my mom, whom formation, who said the echo son, ne ayadikasia pa, the kit will be a shas, you already, hey, ayadikasia, and you know. Mommy and tea, Brack Sheriff, who's also for the mind.

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So I came home finished, soaked up in pain. But I never.

So we are all aware of the African Festival currently ongoing in Stuttgart. If you are home, you have to be there as soon as possible. And with that, you have to also bear in mind that other festivals will follow suit. So on this 7th to 9th August, we are looking at the African Music Festival at Emendingen, where we are going to make African music a powerful tool for a peaceful world. So make sure you are there from the 7th to the 9th of August 2026.

that's not all. On the 31st July to the 2nd of August 2026, there also be happening live the African Festival at Boblengen. It's also going to be a powerful weekend of African music, food, and socialization. Make sure you are there in Boblengen on the 31st of July 2026.

look at the dates again so you don't forget. 31st July to 2nd August, African Festival Boblingen. Try to make a date. And 7th to 9th August, also at Emendingen, African Music Festival. But currently ongoing is the African Festival Stuttgart. So if you're home, you can get there in a matter of minutes.

0: listening to a very wonderful guy, Rastafarian, by name Samini Obrao Ioko, which literally translated as "Life is war." Life is war. My dear listeners, we have just 14 minutes to leave. Just 40 minutes to leave. We would like to bring you the news tidbits or the essential news that we presented to you this very afternoon. And I think I will begin it with this incoming one. Africa moves to capture trillions in carbon finance, trains diplomats for global climate market negotiations. My name is David Adubua, and together with my dear brother,
1: Kofi Nkansa.
0: The African Union and the African Capacity Building Foundation have begun preparing African diplomats for what could become one of the continent's biggest climate financing opportunities, training more than 80 ambassadors, senior diplomats, and policymakers to negotiate a stronger African position in the rapidly expanding global carbon market. The high-level training held at the African Union headquarters in Addis Ababa, Ethiopia, marks a major step in implementing the African Union plan on carbon markets adopted the AU Assembly in 2025 to ensure African countries derive greater economic and environmental benefits from international carbon trading.
1: Still on the news, nearly 50 abducted pupils, teachers rescued in Nigeria. Dozens of school children kidnapped during a rare attack in southwestern Nigeria 56 days ago have been rescued, the presidency said on Friday. Gunmen, who Nigeria's army accused of being Boko Haram jihadists, abducted 46 pupils and staff from three schools in the southwestern state of Oyo on May 15th. The attack fueled fears of Islamist violence spreading into the country's southwest. The raid on schools in Esile and Yaota, two agrarian communities that sit on the edge of the vast old Oyo National Park, quickly became a hot-button issue, prompting protests, a month-long statewide teacher strike, and a high-profile condemnation. Kidnappings for ransom are an ongoing battle for authorities in Nigeria's restive northern regions, but mass abductions have been rare in the south.
0: In another development in Mali, the conflict deepens as rebel forces target Russian-backed convoy. A convoy carrying Malian soldiers and fighters from Russia's African Corps was ambushed by Tuareg separatists in the northern Mali. As fighting intensified in the region, the Azawad Liberation Front claimed responsible for the attack, saying it targeted a convoy of Russian fighters and Malian troops heading towards Anifis. And another development, former South African Air Force Brigadier General Posh Anyamba has been sentenced to 6 months of prison in the United States after pleading guilty to acting as an unregistered foreign agent in South Africa and lying to the U.S. security clearance application. According to her, the instructions include Anyamba admitted she renewed cash payments and laptop from a South African state security agency, abbreviated SSA, official in an exchange for carrying out instructions and including attending think tank style events and submitting support to South African officials.
1: Still on natural disasters, death toll in Venezuela quakes surpasses 4,000. The death toll in Venezuela's devastating twin earthquakes has topped 4,000, the government said Friday. At least 4,118 people were killed and 16,740 injured in the back-to-back June 24 quakes, which flattened the entire districts in the coastal state of La Guaira, Venezuelan Parliament Chief Jorge Rodriguez wrote on Telegram. Thousands more are listed as missing. The stronger 7.5 magnitude quake, the biggest in Venezuela in over a century, struck 39 seconds after the first 7.2 magnitude shock, flattening entire high-rise apartment blocks to layers of rubble. And although rescue teams have abandoned their search for survivors, family members continue to search for the ruins for their loved ones in the hopes of giving them a dignified burial.
0: UN calls for end of DR Congo fighting. The United Nation High Commissioner for Human Rights for CATEC has called on the Democratic Republic of Congo's armed forces and the Rwandan-backed M23 rebel group to immediately cease hostilities amid escalating violence in the South Kivu. Tech said continuing fighting despite ongoing peace efforts has killed and displaced civilians while destroying homes and individuals. He urged Rwanda to end the alleged support for M23 and withdraw its forces from the Democratic Republic of Congo. He called on Congolese authorities to disarm armed groups operating in the region. The United Nations also warned that the worsening conflict could trigger further mass displacement and increase human rights and humanitarian law violations.
1: Now to African news. In the ongoing FIFA World Cup, African results justify World Cup's loss increase amid criticism. When four-time World Cup winners Italy failed to qualify for the 2026 tournament, then head coach Gennaro Gattuso lamented that Africa had so many places at the global showcase. Africa deserves fewer World Cup slots, he said, referring to the number of automatic qualifying places allocated to that continent, rising from 5 to 9 in an expanded 48-nation event. It became 10 when Democratic Republic of Congo won an intercontinental playoff and returned to the World Cup after 52 years. Was Gattuso, a midfielder in the Italian 2006 World Cup winning team, correct? Was Africa represented in the United States, Canada, and Mexico? Apart from a disastrous showing by Tunisia, who asked coach Sabri Lamouchi after their first group game and lost all three matches, African flag bearers proved competitive, justifying their presence. The other nine representatives reached the knockout stage, five as group runners-up. The other four were among the eight best-placed teams, and that represents 90% success, the highest among the FIFA regions, followed by South America with 83.3%, Europe following with 81.2%, and Asia trailing with 22.2%.
0: Yeah, we're still on the sports. I've already informed you that now we are ending to the semifinals of the FIFA World Cup competition, scheduled at Mexico, USA, and then Canada. Quite unfortunately, all the three host nations had been kicked out from the competition. Portugal and Spain met to the quarterfinals, and the end station was 1 for Spain, 0 for Portugal. Argentina 3, Egypt 2. France 2, Morocco 0. Spain and Belgium separated themselves with two goals to one in favor of Spain, while Switzerland and Colombia also went in favor of Switzerland after penalty kickouts, which is 4-3 aggregates. Belgium kicked US out of the competition with the 4-1. So we are expecting the semifinals. That the four countries which has qualified, they are France, we talk about Spain, we have also Switzerland, we have Argentina, we have Spain again, and then we have Belgium. So these four teams are going to compete for the semifinals of the 2026 soccer or FIFA soccer tournament. That is how we end the news, my dear brothers and sisters. And I tell me, your moderator is David Adubuahin, together with Kofi Nkansa. But I think, Kofi, you have something nice for us before we leave. A very nice song. Mm-hmm.
1: This is from Samini Obra.
0: Obra Yokun.
1: Talking about what Africans overseas go through by remitting money to their relatives or friends back home to do projects for them, but they end up not honoring their promises.

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0: 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Cakap apa bok dia? 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
1: Ya, aku
0: 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Na mi tin fam tuta si nwiye.
1: All right, we mate mate.
0: Why? Mate mate mate.
2: That is the story of a Ghanaian hustling in Europe here. The remittance that he sent home, you know, what happened? They misuse it, you know, and that is a very small drama, but it's quite interesting. We are still on an African festivities here in Europe, and today I've already told that it began yesterday, the African festival in Stuttgart. We are continuing it today. From here, we are all going over there. There's a group going to pray this very afternoon at 14:30. I think they've done it already. It is a drum show. They are the drummers from Bakari and Papis from Burkina Faso and Senegal. DJ Drazi is from Ghana and his crew. They are also going to perform between 16 and 17 hours. That is 1 hour period. And 18 to 19 hours, a group known as Steve and Tambari, also from Ghana and Switzerland. So I think today is a day for the Ghanaians. It's going to be something powerful. And there's another group going to perform, or who's going to crown the day. We're talking about Samora from Suriname, Netherlands. They play reggae, dancehall, and afrobeat. Tomorrow too, we won't be here, so it's better to let you know what is going to the program tomorrow. There's a very powerful group going to pray. They are known as the Ambans Stuttgart. They are from South Africa, Tanzania, Kenya, and Cameroon. And their performance is known as Afro Amapiano Dance and Performance. Afterward, Kandara Diabiti and the Memoir Band from Senegal and Germany, they are also going to perform. And then we have a sister by name Izimbi D from Rwanda. She also performed Afro pop and Afro soul music. And the day will be crowned with a sister from South Africa by name Tabila from South Africa. Riding

0: Tubingen. It is guided by the slogan, not black, not white. Not black, not wine. Not white, the 2026 edition shines a powerful spotlight on black excellence in Germany, honoring achievement, resilience, and shared cultures. You know, so for more information, you can contact Sister Susan Tata, Dr. Susan Tata, African Festival, or just click the African Festival Tubingen for more information. We will embrace her here on air, and we have asked her, perhaps she can also throw her support to African presentation here, and she will definitely do that because that is what she promised us. African Festival Bobolinjin is also taking place from the 31st July to the 2nd of August at the Urban Platz in Bobolinjin. It is a 3 days cultural festivity, and we are all invited. Come one, come all. Come one, come all. An African Music Festival in Mendingen is also taking place parallel to the date that of Tubingen is taking place from the 7th to the 9th of August. So, my dear brothers and sisters, this is what I have for you today, and that is how we want to end the program. And I wish you all a wonderful Saturday or weekend. But today, specifically, it's a lot of information, activities taking place. And those who love African music, then please go to the Evan Shortley Platz. That is where everything is everything, you know, good music, good food. When you talk about culinary, there you get a very powerful culinary from Africa continent, and they have a lot of artifacts, items, clothes, metals, rings, anything African made, handmade items. Just be at the Irving Shuttle Plus this very afternoon, and you get something what you want. Last but not the least, 31st July to the 1st August, we have some visitors here today. There's something new that they are bringing. They call it the Egbueke Cultural Festival, taking place in Stuttgart. That is the Brooklyn Vision Strasse number 10 in Untatoka. And they are bringing something new altogether. We're talking about culture, African culture, and they are there for us also. So please make it a date. And let's go and enjoy. That'll be your presenters, David Edubuahin, together with my dear brother,
1: Kofi Nkansa.
0: And it's his first time, but he has excelled himself already, so I don't have to talk too much. I really appreciate his performance, and definitely he'll be with us in team. Definitely. Thank you very much, my dear listeners. Thank you.

0: No, no, we have to go back for it. O'Brien Okun.
1: My back, my back! Okay, I see ya. Bumbocrats.
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0: 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And every Yaman, I what? And every way, what? Pasia, Pasia, who is you?

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1: Ihr hört Kronenmoven am Samstag im Freien Radio für Stuttgart auf 99,2 Megahertz. Die erste Nummer ist von Reverend F.W. McGee, Jonah in the Belly of the Whale, gemäß der Bibel aus dem Jahr 1927.
2: Yes, sisters and brothers, our text is found today in the book of Jonah, in the first chapter and the 17th verse. And reads like this. Now the Lord had prepared a great fish to swallow up Jonah. And Jonah was in the belly of the fish 3 days and three nights. Our subject is Jonah in the belly of the whale. I'll try to tell you how Brother Jonah got in the belly of the whale. The Lord had told Brother Jonah to go over to Nineveh and cry against that wicked city. But Brother Jonah, like many preachers today, wouldn't obey God. So he went down to Joppa and got a ship going to Tarshish. And while he was on that ship, the Lord moved upon the waters, and the sea got tempestuous. And the seamen got afraid. And they cast lots to see what was the matter. So they found out that Brother Jonah was in trouble. So Brother Jonah was down in the bottom of the ship. Went down there and got Brother Jonah out. And made him cry unto his God. Brother Jonah told them that the fault was in him. And he told them to cast him overboard. And the Lord had prepared a great fish. And they cast him over. And the ship swallowed him up.

0: People saw their clairvoyance in the wiped out elms in harsh sunlight. Some thought the tortures tearing the Lisbon girls pointed to a simple refusal to accept the world as it was handed down to them, so full of flaws. But the only thing we are certain of after all these years is the insufficiency of explanation.
1: Obviously, Doctor, you've never been a 13-year-old girl.

and 17, Therese. No one could understand how Mrs. Lisbon and Mr. Lisbon, our math teacher, had produced such beautiful creatures. From that time on, the Lisbon house began to change. Almost every day, and even when she wasn't keeping an eye on Cecilia, Lux would suntan on her towel, wearing a swimsuit that caused the knife sharpener to give her a 15-minute demonstration for free. The only reliable boy who got to know Lux was Trip Fontaine, who only 18 months before the suicides had emerged from baby fat, to the delight of girls and mothers alike.

few anticipated it would be so drastic. The girls were pulled out of school and Mrs. Lisbon shut the house to maximum security isolation. The girls' only contact with the outside world was through the catalogs they ordered that started to fill the Lisbon's mailbox with pictures of high-end fashions and brochures for exotic vacations. Unable to go anywhere, the girls traveled in their imaginations to gold-tipped Siamese temples, or past an old man with a leaf broom tidying a moss-carpeted speck of Japan. And Cecilia hadn't died. She was a bride in Calcutta. Collecting everything we could of theirs, we couldn't get the Lisbon girls out of our minds. But they were slipping away. The colors of their eyes were fading, along with exact locations of moles and dimples. From five, they had become four, and they were all the living and the dead, becoming shadows. We would have lost them completely if the girls hadn't contacted us.

Lux was the last to go. Fleeing from the house, we'd forgotten to stop at the garage. After the suicide free-for-all, Mr. and Mrs. Lisbon gave up any attempt to lead a normal life. They had Mr. Headley pack up the house, selling what furniture he could at a garage sale. Everyone went just to look. Our parents did not buy used furniture, and they certainly didn't buy furniture tainted by death. We, of course, took the family photos that were put out with the trash. Mr. Lisbon put the house on the market, and it was sold to a young couple from Boston. It didn't matter in the end how old they had been, or that they were girls, but only that we had loved them, and that they hadn't heard us calling. Still do not hear us, calling them out of those rooms where they went to be alone for all time.

check, check, check, check.

Your cousin was coming home. My bitch, but we plotted to kill him cause we ain't norm. Unfamiliar faces make niggas nervous. Convicted court cases might hit the surface. Restricted territories might come through lurking. We ain't want none of that urgent call. Llama at turban for all of my identity. Percocets for all the headaches I'm about to bring. Confetti, tumble out this barrel soon as it ring. You ready? That was the word before we moved on them. Treat them like Joe the Plumber. I wonder if someone coming can see this tool on them. Immature and retarded is what you

mein Herz und wandle es. Lass es sich winden.

3, 4, 6, 3, 0, 1, 6, 3, 8, 1, 4, 6.

Yo, Paul, I got a lady, I'm about to make her my baby. Might even make a baby,

0: I may not be very holy, because I'm a soldier. I know how to fight, and I train hard.
1: You have learned how to kill. Every move you make is trained to that end. Yet we wish...

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It's always free. Simply great.

0: people saw their clairvoyance in the wiped out elms in harsh sunlight. Some thought the tortures tearing the Lisbon girls pointed to a simple refusal to accept the world as it was handed down to them, so full of flaws. But the only thing we are certain of after all these years is the insufficiency of explanations.
1: Obviously, Doctor, you've never been a 13-year-old girl.

and 17, Teresa. No one could understand how Mrs. Lisbon and Mr. Lisbon, our math teacher, had produced such beautiful creatures. From that time on, the Lisbon house began to change. Almost every day, and even when she wasn't keeping an eye on Cecilia, Lux would suntan on her towel, wearing a swimsuit that caused the knife sharpener to give her a 15-minute demonstration for free. The only reliable boy who got to know Lux was Trip Fontaine, who only 18 months before the suicides had emerged from baby fat, to the delight of girls and mothers alike.

few anticipated it would be so drastic. The girls were pulled out of school and Mrs. Lisbon shut the house for maximum security isolation. The girls' only contact with the outside world was through the catalogs they ordered that started to fill the Lisbon's mailbox with pictures of high-end fashions and brochures for exotic vacations. Unable to go anywhere, the girls traveled in their imaginations to gold-tipped Siamese temples, or past an old man with a leaf broom tidying a moss-carpeted speck of Japan. And Cecilia hadn't died. She was a bride in Calcutta. Collecting everything we could of theirs, we couldn't get the Lisbon girls out of our minds. But they were slipping away. The colors of their eyes were fading, along with exact locations of moles and dimples. From five, they had become four, and they were all, the living and the dead, becoming shadows. We would have lost them completely if the girls hadn't contacted us.

Lux was the last to go. Fleeing from the house, we'd forgotten to stop in the garage. After the suicide free-for-all, Mr. and Mrs. Lisbon gave up any attempt to lead a normal life. They had Mr. Headley back up the house, selling what furniture he could at a garage sale. Everyone went just to look. Our parents did not buy used furniture, and they certainly didn't buy furniture tainted by death. We, of course, took the family photos that were put out with the trash. Mr. Lisbon put the house on the market, and it was sold to a young couple from Boston. It didn't matter in the end how old they had been, or that they were girls, but only that we had loved them, and that they hadn't heard us calling. Still do not hear us, calling them out of those rooms where they went to be alone for all time.

check, check, check, check.